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1: Not really, but close.
0: Oh, we're getting there. All this week on Ally and DZ, it's not Memorial Day, but we're acting like it.
1: And speaking of memories, you ever want to not share memories with your siblings anymore?
0: All the time.
1: So you ask them to move out?
0: Sure.
1: Okay, well, what DZ do is going to get interesting.
0: And we're going to start talking graduation.
1: Tis the season, ain't it? Cap and gowns.
0: Well, May's not busy enough. I mean, let's add another thing on.
1: Mother's Day is over.
0: And Teachers Appreciation Week, and Nurses Appreciation Week, and Correctional Officer Appreciation Week, and...
1: the graduates now.
0: It's time for graduation!
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3: 6 minutes into the second half, Diego Maradona rises with goalkeeper Peter Shilton, a man nearly a foot taller, and the ball loops into the English net. The referee points to the center circle. Maradona, jogging away, glances back, urging his teammates to celebrate before anyone changes their mind. Replays would show the fist, the handball, the cheat. He'd later call it a little with the head of Maradona and a little with the hand of God. 4 minutes later, he'd score the greatest goal ever. 60 meters, 11 touches, 5 Englishmen left behind. One match, 2 goals, the villain and the genius, inseparable forever.
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5: You know there's people out here getting into accidents and not calling nobody. 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He told me everybody in pain. My mom was in the car. My wife was in the car. I said, you ain't going to the hospital?

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4: 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I asked him, was he hurt? 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My mom was in the car, my wife was in the car. I said, you ain't go to the hospital?

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that said, I got drive, I don't need a car. 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

0: Lindsay, is it Memorial Day yet?
1: Not really, but close.
0: Oh, we're getting there. All this week on Allie and DZ. It's not Memorial Day, but we're acting like it.
1: And speaking of memories, you ever want to not share memories with your siblings anymore?
0: All the time.
1: So you ask them to move out?
0: Sure.
1: Okay, what would DZ do is going to get interesting.
0: And we're going to start talking graduation.
1: Tis the season, ain't it? Cap and gowns.
0: Well, May's not busy enough. I mean, let's add another thing on.
1: Mother's Day's over.
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1: the graduates now.
0: It's time for graduation!
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0: is it Memorial Day yet?
1: Not really, but close.
0: Oh, we're getting there. All this week on Allie and DZ. It's not Memorial Day, but we're acting like it.
1: And speaking of memories, you ever want to not share memories with your siblings anymore?
0: All the time.
1: So you ask them to move out?
0: Sure.
1: Okay, well, what DZ do is going to get interesting.
0: And we're going to start talking graduation.
1: Tis the season, ain't it? Cap and gowns.
0: Well, May's not busy enough. I mean, let's add another thing on.
1: Mother's Day's over.
0: And Teachers Appreciation Week, and Nurses Appreciation Week, and Correctional Officer Appreciation Week, and...
1: the graduates now.
0: It's time for graduation!
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1: Not really, but close.
0: Oh, we're getting there. All this week on Allie and DZ. It's not Memorial Day, but we're acting like it.
1: And speaking of memories, you ever want to not share memories with your siblings anymore?
0: All the time.
1: So you ask them to move out?
0: Sure.
1: Okay, well, what DZ do is going to get interesting.
0: And we're going to start talking graduation.
1: Tis the season, ain't it? Cap and gowns.
0: Well, May's not busy enough. I mean, let's add another thing on.
1: Mother's Day over.
0: And Teachers Appreciation Week, and Nurses Appreciation Week, and Correctional Officer Appreciation Week, and
1: the graduates now.
0: It's time for graduation!
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0: is it Memorial Day yet?
1: Not really, but close.
0: Oh, we're getting there. All this week on Allie and DZ. It's not Memorial Day, but we're acting like it.
1: And speaking of memories, you ever want to not share memories with your siblings anymore?
0: All the time.
1: So you ask them to move out?
0: Sure.
1: Okay, well, what DZ do is going to get interesting.
0: And we're going to start talking graduation.
1: Tis the season, ain't it? Cap and gowns.
0: Well, May's not busy enough. I mean, let's add another thing on.
1: Mother's Day's over.
0: And Teachers Appreciation Week, and Nurses Appreciation Week, and Correctional Officer Appreciation Week, and...
1: the graduates now.
0: It's time for graduation!
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3: He gets the ball in his own half. He turns, and what happens next stops time. Peter Beardsley, beaten. Peter Reed, left grasping at air. Terry Butcher, twice. Terry Fenwick, gone. 60 meters, 10 seconds, 11 touches. Diego Armando Maradona, 5'5", dragging an entire English defense behind him like a trailing scarf. He rounds Shilton, jabs the ball into an empty net, and falls to his knees. Commentator Victor Hugo Morales is screaming into the microphone, weeping, asking what planet Maradona came from. 4 minutes after stealing a goal with his fist, he scored the one voters would later crown the goal of the century. Genius and trickster. Same boots, same afternoon.
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4: You were in it for real. She was in her phone, and you were just a pose. And don't we try to love.

0: mother, who's 39, and my mom, who's 72.
1: Got it.
0: My mother just survived breast cancer, has had strokes and heart attacks, and we joke that she has 9 lives, and she asked if we could spend Mother's Day together this year with just her and me and my brother.
1: Ooh, go mom.
0: Yeah, no one else, including significant others, and my boyfriend was perfectly fine about it and totally understood, but my brother is afraid to ask his girlfriend to stay home. They both live out of state and have been on and off for 10 years. She's got to be with him at all times. She's very clingy and manipulative, and he doesn't like to upset her.
1: Dependent.
0: Well, I blew up on him and told him to grow a backbone and tell her to stay home. Our elderly mother, who has health problems, who rarely sees him because he lives out of state, wants to spend Mother's Day with her 2 children.
1: Mm-hmm.
0: He said I was being mean, but I don't think I am. So, is my mom the jerk for wanting to spend time with just her kids and no significant others? Please let me know if we're the jerks. And then she said, and am I the jerk for telling my 39-year-old brother to grow up? That's just a side note. So basically it says, thank you, mama drama. Is the mom the jerk for just wanting to spend time with her kids and no significant others? Of course, the girl who wrote in, her boyfriend didn't matter because he's a dude. He's like, yeah, go ahead.
1: Yeah, he's like,
0: but
1: okay.
0: Then the brother's girlfriend seemed to have taken this very personally, feeling paranoid, left out. It sounds like she's toxic and clingy, so she doesn't want anybody spending time without her because she can't be around to control everything.
1: Where's
0: right?
1: The brother's girlfriend's mom? Where's her mom in this? Right? Like,
0: did,
1: come on, go see your own mama.
0: She did say at the bottom, and no, she doesn't have family she can visit on Mother's Day. Her parents are out of the picture. And I was assuming that meant the girlfriend's parents, but I wasn't sure. And so I went like, yeah, well, she's got issues. I'm not surprised the parents are out of the picture.
1: So her parents
0: She's got family drama.
1: She's got mommy issues for herself, probably, if that's the case, right? Because parents are out of the picture.
0: But, you know.
1: That adds context. But here it is. Your mother's had a rough life. She just survived breast cancer. She's feeling good and probably just wanted to have a little moment with her own babies. That being said, the girlfriend could still come into town, just stay in the hotel or stay wherever. Don't come around for Mother's Day.
0: I'm writing her back right now. I should have done this over the weekend. And I said, so what happened? Did he bring the girlfriend? Because she sent this on Friday saying, is my mom the jerk for saying no significant others at Mother's Day?
1: It's
0: but
1: tough.
0: I think the, you know what I think? I think the 72-year-old mom, she went through breast cancer. Mm-hmm. She's had all these health issues. She doesn't want the drama of the son's girlfriend.
1: Oh.
0: She's like, I think significant others would truly be invited if they weren't annoying. That's that's my alley opinion here.
1: Or if she's feeling kind of like maybe end of life situation and just wanting to spend time with her babies growing. We don't need the significant others because here's also what I hear. I don't hear that there's babies involved in this. The girlfriend isn't a mother. You know, the daughter isn't
0: a
1: mother.
0: No one's really family united, you know.
1: They're not married. And we're not disrespecting saying because you're not married, man. But
0: well, I just mean they're not united as a family where they're all close. A lot of people have significant others who aren't married who would never think about leaving their significant other behind to go to Mother's Day.
1: Got it.
0: Like, you know, say I had a boyfriend of 3 years. I would expect to be at Mother's Day brunch with him, right?
1: Unless told otherwise. And then you kind of respect that because it is a boyfriend. Mm-hmm. Right? Like,
0: but it would hurt my feelings unless you have all this drama. Mm-hmm. So I get it. You know, there's clearly no relationship. The mom doesn't like the girlfriend.
1: The mom must not like the girlfriend. But then you could also say the same thing and say, well, then she doesn't like your boyfriend either, daughter.
0: She already wrote back.
1: She wrote back?
0: I love it when people write back to my emails. I said, so what happened? Did he bring the girlfriend? She wrote in all caps, yes, she came. No! Okay, 414-533-1037.
1: That's crazy.
0: Is it a jerky move? The mom said, no significant others, just my kids. She's 72, got health issues. She just wanted her son and daughter and not their significant others at Mother's Day.
1: It's Mother's Day. Kind of mama gets to decide.
0: I can't believe the brother brought the girl after all that.
1: Eesh. Wow.
0: He is. No, okay, it's not about him.
1: No, it's not about him.
0: Is the mom the jerk for saying no significant others? A lot of people will get offended by this.
1: I genuinely don't know the way I feel about this.
0: Aaron would be offended. You would be offended if it was flipped and their family was like, no, you can't come.
1: Mom's got no reason to say no significant others unless she gives a valid reason. She doesn't. Because I get it. You just survived breast cancer, been through a lot. You want to see your babies. But if you love your
0: son's girlfriend's a bug.
1: But then you also don't want to see your daughter's boyfriend. Right? He's not invited either.
0: I think that was just because she was trying to be nice and not invite.
1: Oh, I don't think that's the case. You just said no to both.
0: Yeah, because you can't invite one and not the other. That doesn't work either.
1: Yeah.
0: All right. 414-533-1037. I see that the phones are ringing. Oh, I should have brought up the text. Somebody said, it's Mother's Day. Whatever mom wants.
1: That part, yeah.
0: Oh, somebody said, jerk, still trying to control the adult children.

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2: I still think you're a jerk.
1: You get to be our moral compass.
2: No, wait, you're a jerk.
1: It's time to find out. Am I the jerk?
3: Look what you did, you little jerk.
4: Okay, we got this email on Friday. It said SOS, but we didn't get to it, obviously. Mother's Day was yesterday, and it's a Mother's Day issue. So I was like, we have to get this out of the way since we're going to move on from Mother's Day. We all move on this quick. Can't even snap your fingers and we move on to the next thing. So
5: some people still in that Mother's Day mode,
4: yeah,
5: too.
4: But she wrote in and said, is my mom the jerk? She did not want any significant others at Mother's Day. She just wanted me and my adult brother because she's had a ton of health problems. She's 72, and she just wanted her two kids, and that was it. The brother did not take that too well because his girlfriend is very clingy and dependent, it sounds like.
5: And he brought her.
4: Yeah, he brought her. But somebody texted in and said, I've been through toxic relationships and the only person there for me was my mom, who also, as of last week, beat stage 4 cancer. Yes! And if she asked for her just kids, better bet my partner is staying home or packing up to move out.
5: That's real.
4: Okay, I want to start with Carter in Milwaukee. He's a kid. We're going to let him go first, and then we'll move on to the adults, okay?
5: What's up, Carter? Good morning, youngin.
4: Hi, Carter.
6: I'm thinking the jerk, probably because the mom just doesn't want anybody there because the girlfriend, she doesn't have any other family to spend it with. And I feel like it would have been great if the mom wanted to, if the mom had a good bond with
4: the daughter-in-law, though they're not married. But yeah, you actually think the mom is a jerk for leaving out someone who doesn't have family around.
5: Or a good relationship
4: Which is interesting.
5: Could have been a bonus mom.
4: It was an interesting take, yeah.
5: Given the situation of, beating breast cancer, feeling good, motherly and all that, she could have been like, nah, bring your girlfriend,
4: bring
5: the significant others.
4: Yeah, I know the importance of family and you don't have any.
5: So let's make it great with your guys' love and partners, with my love and for you guys. You know what, Carter? I actually see where you're going from.
4: I do too. You're actually going to the kind place. We're all jaded adults.

0: So we go way past that.
1: You're not
0: wrong. And that's what's going to happen next, Carter. But thanks for bringing us back down to, well, what about the woman with has no family? Like, but it also sounds like the brother doesn't have a backbone and he's not telling his girlfriend, you know, my mom doesn't want number one right now, and this is what she wants. Mm-hmm. It's Mother's Day. It's one day. And it's not about the brother, right?
1: Well, and that's why Carter's going, it's one day. You could be motherly to people that aren't your kids on Mother's Day for that one day.
0: Wow. Carter says, jerk. Okay, Carter, thank you for calling.
2: You're welcome.
0: Bye.
1: Good start, kid.
0: I have a feeling nobody else is going to say jerk. Trust me.
1: Let's find out.
0: Go to Santino in Sheboygan. Santino.
1: There he is.
3: Hey, good morning. I'm Triggered.
0: I know. You're triggered. Well, he's triggered for multiple reasons. Tell everyone why.
1: What?
3: So my mom was a two-time breast cancer survivor, mm-hmm. and then during her chemo and radiation treatments, she actually came up for our wedding, mm-hmm. couldn't taste the food, couldn't do anything, but she was there, right?
1: Yeah.
3: And then she passed away. She's not the jerk because it's one day. The girlfriend's got Sweetie's Day, Valentine's Day, every other day. The mom just wanted time with her kids.
1: Speak on it. Okay.
3: So now you're telling me, if you're my girlfriend, because you're girlfriend, not my wife, mm-hmm. that you need to pick a side. Like, am I more important than where's your mom? Forget everything she's going through. Am I more important? Are you going to choose her?
0: Right. It's so obnoxious. Right, yeah, it's an obnoxious place to put your man when his mom has been through all that and you don't live near your mom and she's making it now about her.
1: Yep.
0: And the brother is not standing up for his mom. He's just going, yeah, okay.
1: Regardless on the family you do or don't have, a relationship you do or don't have, you are kind of making it that line in the sand of her or me.
4: What?
0: Mm-hmm.
1: Dang. Right. Santino
0: nailed it.
3: But think about it too, though. Like, mom is probably in an emotional state.
1: Sure.
3: The only true beings that will never will not go against her is her kids. Like, the true love is the ones that she gave birth to. And she wanted that day to be special because, like you said, DZ, you don't know if this is the end. Mm-hmm. Like, you don't know how much more time she got left.
0: And it's the only day where the mom can truly be like, it's my day. Even on your birthday, people try to bring other people around. But on Mother's Day,
1: what do you want, Mom?
0: Anything you want. Mm-hmm. We don't even really say that on people's birthdays anymore. It's just Mother's Day. We're like, what do you want?
1: Dang,
0: you know,
1: you're right,
0: Santino. Right. As someone who lost his mom, he would give anything to have time with her back. He's saying, this is her day. She's already been through it. Stop worrying about the girlfriend for one day, bro. Ooh, all right.
3: Right.
0: Now we're split down the middle.
3: This is the beginning for this man. If I'm having to pick and choose.
0: Or the end.
1: Or the end. Santino, great point, man.
0: He better find his place or he's going to be in trouble.
3: Yeah. Right.
0: Down the line. Right. You're so right. It's so telling. Okay, Santino. Thanks for calling.
3: All right, guys. Later.
0: Bye.
1: Later, man. I love, bro. You know your OG's smiling down on you.
0: Uh-huh. Alyssa texted in and said maybe the mom also didn't want the girlfriend around because she knows she's manipulative and controlling.
1: Yeah.
0: Maybe.
1: Kind of what you were saying. Like, she might be that OC where you're like, you don't want her around ruining my day.
0: Is this mom the jerk because she asked for only her adult children to come hang out with her on Mother's Day? She wanted no significant others. And the son, who's 39, was like, oh, I got to bring my girl.
1: Both kids are in their 30s, right? Because the daughter's leaving her 30-some-year-old boyfriend at home.
0: Mm-hmm. The one who wrote in is a female who's 36. Okay, last but not least, Toya is in Milwaukee.
1: Morning, Toya.
0: Hi, Toya.
5: Good morning.
0: You're the tiebreaker. Welcome to Am I the Jerk?
5: Mom is not the jerk. It's her day. She gave birth to them.
1: Mm-hmm. Yeah.
5: No, she get to say, leave those significant others, and it's her day.
0: Yeah, exactly.
1: Flat out.
0: And the girlfriend's just, the son's girlfriend is just going to have to get over it, period.
5: You got to get over it. No way. He needs to grow up here. No. This is mom's last Mother's Day.
0: Right. Right. Dang. Why are people so afraid? Normally, we're afraid of our parents, Toya. Now he's afraid of the girlfriend.
5: No,
0: like,
5: the times have changed.
0: Now we're not. We just talked about this off the air. My kids being jerks to me. Now we're mean to our parents, not our significant others.
1: The times have changed.
5: My kids are mean to me sometimes too.
0: Thank you, Toya. DZ and I were just talking about this off the air. How ungrateful they can be.
1: Yeah. Yoke everybody's kids up around here. Bring them by the station, Toya. I got your kids too.
0: Man.
1: So you saying not the jerk? Mom saying no because that's literally the only time, like you said, Allie. My mama get to say, I want this. I want my babies only.
0: She's telling you she doesn't want anything but her two kids around.
5: Yes, and she's ill. She's 72. Come on, give her what she wants.
0: Well, and we want our significant others around for us. Yeah. Remember, that's us.
5: It.
0: Yeah. Yeah. Mm-hmm. Not them. Thanks for calling.
5: You guys have a good day.
0: You too.
1: Much love. Bye.
0: Sorry, Carter.
1: Sorry, bud. No, he had great points and he tried. He really made a lot of logical sense.
0: He really did.
1: Especially for a kid.
0: The mom is not the jerk for not wanting the significant others at Mother's Day. Sorry.
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I got drive, I don't need a car. Money really all that we fiendin' for. I'm doing things they ain't seen before. Bands ain't dumb, but extreme is all. I'm a demon lord. Fall off what? I ain't seen the horse. Called your bluff, better cite the source. Fame ain't something that I need no more.

0: is it Memorial Day yet?
1: Not really, but close.
0: Oh, we're getting there. All this week on Allie and DZ. It's not Memorial Day, but we're acting like it.
1: And speaking of memories, you ever want to not share memories with your siblings anymore?
0: All the time.
1: So you ask them to move out?
0: Sure.
1: Okay, well, what DZ do is going to get interesting.
0: And we're going to start talking graduation.
1: Tis the season, ain't it? Cap and gowns.
0: Well, May's not busy enough. I mean, let's add another thing on.
1: Mother's Day's over.
0: And Teachers Appreciation Week, and Nurses Appreciation Week, and Correctional Officer Appreciation Week, and...
1: the graduates now.
0: It's time for graduation!
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0: Do you stop and get gas or do you risk it, DZ?
1: Ooh, see, that's a tough question. It depends on if you know your car well enough or not.
0: I don't, but I decided to risk it, and we're going to find out after the show if that was a good idea or a bad idea, everybody. Good morning.
1: That's right. Buenos dias.
0: 103.7 Kiss FM. I knew last night when Owen asked me to take his friend home, his friend came over, and I saw that my gas was almost on E.
1: Why'd you get gas last night?
0: That's what that because we were in the neighborhood, and then I'd have to leave the neighborhood to go to a gas station.
1: Never mind.
0: Yep. I shouldn't even have driven his friend home. They should have walked, if you want me to be honest. Okay? But it's 2026, and we baby our kids instead of making them walk a mile like we would have.
1: It's dark. I'll drive you home.
0: Wasn't even dark. Okay? But don't even get me started on the mom I am, okay?
1: I'm done looking at you already.
0: I know. I'm ashamed of my own self. I can't even look at you or myself. I'm so ashamed of myself.
1: It was light out, and you drove him?
0: Oh, yeah, all the time. I'm parenting in this world is stupid.
1: Fair.
0: No, it's not. It's dumb. But anyway, so I saw how low it was, and Owen goes, why don't you go get gas? And I'm like, I'll just do it in the morning.
1: I'm fine.
0: I'm like, I'm never going to do it in the morning.
1: Nope.
0: And I get up this morning, I'm like, I don't have time to get gas. And it's already on low, which means we're below the 40, 30 miles that it gives you. So now it's to low. I have no mileage left.
1: You on reserve tank
0: left. Kind of.
1: Yeah.
0: So let's hope when the show's over, I make it to the gas station.
1: Well, I ain't got time to follow you there because I got a dentist appointment. So I hope you do.
0: Well, unlike my children, I can walk a mile for gas.
1: Touche.
0: And to my friend's house. Hey, I'm not afraid of a little walk.
1: That part.
0: Let me tell you.
1: Plus you got Doug.
0: Plus I got Doug. Doug can't make it a mile, but I can, that's for sure.
1: Stop for a break, you'll be fine.
0: Just risk it. Risk it all is the answer this morning.
1: Risk it for the biscuit, dog.
0: Okay, so we have the question of the day coming up, and I'm very excited. It's about boring things.
1: Boring things?
0: But we're going to make it not boring. Oh, I'll explain next. Less. Hold on.

0: Your body's awake, but your brain isn't. Allie and DZ get your brain going with a question of the day.
1: Boring skills that are useful, like
2: sewing.
1: Ready, you can go. Sew.
2: I'm actually a pretty good seamster.
1: Where did you learn how to sew?
2: So, long story short, my mother and father grew up very poor in Colombia. Mm-hmm. Right, I'm Colombian, born in Medellin, and one thing that my family used to do is make their own clothing. Right, mm-hmm. My grandmother used to make the kids' clothing for her babies. One of my aunts is now a seamstress. Is una costurera. She makes clothes all the time.
1: Yeah.
2: My mom picked up some of the skill, and my whole life I watched my mom sew.
1: Yeah.
2: So when something would rip, something would happen, XYZ, mm-hmm. she'd be like, "We could patch it." Bust out the sewing kit. So you'd go get the Danish cookie tin.
1: Yes.
2: Bust that bad boy out with the sewing kit. And you'd patch your clothes, patch whatever, fix it up. And I've had it happen where more often than not in life, I've needed to come across the need to sew something in like a instance. And it's worked.
1: Some people would say sewing is not boring, DZ.
2: Stupid boring.
1: Fashion, what? It can be so entertaining. Making clothes, so entertaining. I don't know if sewing might seem like a boring skill on the surface to learn. Sure. It's kind of like, crocheting and knitting. Right. But then I had a guy pop up in my feed who is like some teenager who's making a ton of money crocheting purses for women, and they love them.
2: Is it the flower purses?
1: Love them. No.
2: Okay, no. I've seen a couple kids crocheting, and I'm like, yeah. Is this a trend? Or are we seeing the same kid?
1: Must I don't know. Be. Well, but you must have liked a video, and then it ended up in my feed. So you're bringing it to my feed, clearly.
2: Like, you're bringing videos to my feed. Fair enough. Well, I agree. It's a skill that, though it seems boring on the surface, you think about it and go, dang. For example, we were at Target Angelo and Nurse Ree's wedding, right?
1: Yeah.
2: Up in Sheboygan at Blue Harbor. One of his best man's pants split. We so happened to be roughly the same size at the time. So me and homie switched pants. I grabbed a sewing kit once I could find one. I patched up the pants real quick.
1: No way.
2: And rocked the pants because I was in the wedding too.
1: You sewed it up.
2: I wasn't the best man. So I was like, listen, Poppy, you front and center, man. I'm in the back.
1: That's kind of, I needed you yesterday because Hudson came home from school and he sat down and he had sat in the guy mode where his legs were wide open and he had a huge hole up the crotch of his pants. I go, have you had those on all day? He goes, yeah. And I'm looking at his underwear. I go, dude, if you don't take those off and go throw them away, he goes, well, then I'm going to be in my underwear. I go, I can already see your underwear. Everybody can see your underwear, dude.
2: You've been sitting like that all day. I guarantee it, bro.
1: There's a hole the size of Texas in your crotch right now, man.
2: Yeehaw, howdy, cowboy.
1: Unbelievable. Yo,
2: I've been there. Yeah, okay.
1: Yeah. What's a boring skill that is actually useful? 414-533-1037. All right, I'll give you one.
2: What's up? Tell me.
1: Math.
2: Math?
1: Math is boring.
2: But when you're good at it,
1: I hope Shoop isn't listening. Math is boring, but you need it for everything. It's very useful in the world.
2: I know it's...
1: You know it's useful. It's useful in everything you do. And I learned that with my kids. As far as Hudson could not get to multiplication because he couldn't add.
2: Yeah.
1: He couldn't subtract or add, so he's trying to do the next step. And I'm like, you can't go to the next step in math off the top of your head. The muscle memory doesn't work if you don't know the basic stuff, my guy.
2: And the thing is, you could use the calculator nowadays, sure, but the reality is being able to do quick math is such a good skill.
1: All the time I'm in the store trying to do math in my head, all the time.
2: I can't.
1: And then I get my calculator out, like you said.
2: I've done 15 minus 9. Like, whoops, I'm sorry, math teachers.
1: All right, what's a boring skill that's actually useful? We're going to talk to you guys next.
0: You know how you're screaming at your radio with your opinion right now? The problem is we can't hear you. So call or text Allie and DZ right now. That solves the problem. 414-533-1037. Talk soon.

0: Your body's awake, but your brain isn't. Allie and DZ get your brain going with a question of the day.
1: All right, so we're talking about boring skills that are useful, like DZ can sew.
2: Sew pretty good.
1: Yeah.
2: Somebody, I can't make no clothes now, but I can sew.
1: I said math. Shoop said, I am listening and trying to call. Oh, my bad.
2: Sorry, Shoop.
1: My bad. Let's go to Ryan from, are you sure we should? Ryan from Calabama.
2: I think we're having phone issues this morning.
3: Good morning.
1: How did you get in? Who let you through? Oh, wait, us.
3: It's been a while since I've been in. I've been busy.
1: Oh, please.
2: We answered on accident.
3: Yeah, I know you guys do on accident.
2: We were trying to answer.
1: Shoot, we got Ryan on the phone. Dang it.
3: That's all right. I'm here protecting Shoop.
1: Okay. Well, Bunker from Caledonia texted in. He's on the school bus. He said thumb training for video games is a useful skill that people find boring.
2: If that's what these kids thumb are doing training. Nowadays.
3: If that's what you're training for, oh my gosh. Ew, gross.
2: He's also like 13, 14.
1: He said,
2: right?
1: Ew, gross.

0: Bro, go out and mow a couple lawns and make some money.
1: Ryan's also 13 and hard, okay?
2: Ryan, they don't use them grip trainers like we used to back in the day. You know them ones?
0: I know, right?
2: Them scissor-looking squeezy ones that you all...
0: They don't even probably know what that is, DZ.
2: They don't know about that.
1: Or what a thigh master is, but I digress. Okay, Ryan, what's the boring skill that is actually useful that you can do?
0: English.
2: Hey, hold on. Oh, you mean he might be on
1: his DC's like, I did have to learn it.
2: Low-key, and they teach it everywhere in the world because it's a dominant language in business. It really is. He might be on to something. Why do
1: and
2: you
1: it's
2: say,
1: boring.
2: It's stupid boring.
0: I just had to write a 24-page research paper on what? On something that doesn't even relate, or it relates to what I'm doing, but it doesn't relate. Like, ain't nobody ever going to see that paper once I graduate with this
1: That's
0: degree.
1: Right. Yeah, your professor reads it. You get it's like a giant paper, an essay, and then you spend all this time doing it. They grade it, and then it's never to be seen again. And it feels like, right. What did I just do all that for?
2: He ain't even
0: what's
2: using
0: the
2: it properly.
0: Of the English language, unless you're writing actual decent stuff, just like portfolios. What's the use of a portfolio? Nothing.
1: I don't know. It makes us sound fancy.
2: Yeah.
1: It makes me sound like I'm important at my job if I have a portfolio. It's like I might be an executive if I have a portfolio.
2: I ain't gonna hold you, Ryan. I agree, but in if you're thinking about written, bruh, now in the era of AI, you could just throw that into a format and go formalize it for me. You know what I'm saying? And it'll still write it basically like you, no?
0: Walk up to me and I'll hand you my portfolio when I shake my hand and you can feel the calluses at the bottom of my fingers.
2: That's different.
1: That's your portfolio.
2: You can't
0: There's
2: do that,
0: my
2: man.
0: Portfolio.
1: On your hand.
2: That ain't English, baby. That's hard work right there. That's different.
0: Exactly.
1: You're right, though. The English language is boring.
2: I thought he was going to say something like build a fire because he's Mr. Calabama out here.
1: Dude.
0: No, that's fun stuff. What are you talking about? I did that this past weekend because Destiny and I were camping, so I had fun doing that.
2: Some people find it boring.
1: Okay, like me.
2: Thank
1: it's
2: you,
1: boring.
2: Allie.
1: Yeah, thanks, Ryan. Have a good day.
0: No problem. You too. Love y'all.
1: Love you.
2: Bye.
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0: About is like, where did they kind of disappear to in that dynamic where you might have not been a huge part of their lives? Is it that they're getting older and realize you got a little bit of money though?
1: And where are their parents? Like, where are the where's the actual mom? Is she around? Are you who else is involved in their lives?
0: Who does the son live with? Right? Yeah. And why do they keep asking you for money? Who's now not giving them money or kind of taking care of these babies? Right? Because when it comes to kids, we get really soft, really sensitive, and really quick.
1: Of course.
0: So, unfortunately, I don't think you can stop just helping these kids, right? Sure, your fiancé died 10 years ago. You got a kid with him, though, which inevitably connects you to them babies for life. If you hadn't had a child, I feel like maybe I would think about this differently, and this is my own jaded self.
1: Yeah, you would have
0: But you would have no connection to him or those kids after his passing, as morbid as that might sound. That half-sibling will hopefully create a relationship and create, like, a bond later in life.
1: It's funny you bring this up, because I was just talking to one of my friends about this the other day. What? She has a daughter with a guy, and he's a total loser. He's never been around. He's been in and out, you know?
0: Yeah, yeah, okay.
1: Absentee. And now her daughter is like 20.
0: Yeah.
1: And he, of course, spread his seed throughout the city.
0: Sure.
1: And he's got multiple kids, right? And so the moms of one of the other kids was like, hey, I know that he's out of the picture with both of our kids now, but I'd love to get him together. And she was like, that's not
0: the
1: my...
0: the kids. They know each other?
1: They, of course, know each other. Okay. Yeah, because they both had a kid by this guy. But she wrote her, she finally said, you know what? It's not my responsibility to, that's his kid.
0: That's his kid.
1: It's his responsibility to make those relationships with the kids happen. Now, a lot of people would say, no, no, no, that's your kid's sibling. But my friend stands on it. She's like, that's his responsibility to get his kids together, not mine. That's not my kid. I've got my kid, but that's not my kid.
0: That's not my kid.
1: That's not my kid.
0: And you draw, because your daughter, right?
1: Granted, this is different because these were stepkids. They were going to get married.
0: Right.
1: These were going to be her kids in their actual story of the person who wrote in.
0: But he died from a stroke 10 years ago, right? But so much time has passed. I get it that at some point, you know, you guys had all these babies around each other. Now you don't. Now now they probably don't grow up because you're clearly going to pick up the stepson from over an hour away to bring him back to hang out at your house, right? You've got a 14-year-old daughter, that's your kid. 16-year-old son, that's his kid, and a 20-something-year-old early 20s daughter, that's his kid.
1: Yeah.
0: You're now financially kind of stuck, air quotes, because you were going to undertake that financial responsibility when y'all got married.
1: So
0: since y'all didn't get married, you're legally not bound by that.
1: Exactly.
0: You're spiritually bound by that.
1: Would you be legally bound if you were married? Wouldn't be your kids, that right?
0: I just feel like you would have then adopted them as like legally custodially yours.
1: If you legally
0: yours.
1: Adopted them, yes.
0: Maybe. Maybe
1: if
0: I'm getting too far ahead.
1: If you legally adopted them.
0: Don't know the situation. I'm just assuming this sucks, right? I don't think you need to constantly give them money. Maybe the conversation shapes like this. Hey, love you, really know that you are a piece of your father, and you know me and your dad, we're together and we're gonna make this bond, but I can't keep supporting you. I would love to help you when absolutely necessary in an emergency and for birthdays and holidays. Emergencies, birthdays, and holidays. Aside from that, we can work on our relationship and stay close before you only ask me for money. Otherwise, you're going to lose these kids either way. They're already hurt from losing their father.
1: Sarah and Racine texted in, said they may have burnt all their bridges with their immediate family asking for so much, and now they've moved on to the stepmom to ask for handouts.
0: I did not want to say that, but girl, you now wrong.
1: You might be right, Sarah. You might be right. Okay, 414-533-1037. So her fiance died 10 years ago of a stroke. They had a kid together, and now his kids with somebody else who she obviously was a part of their lives, she's going to marry this guy, are now reaching out asking for money. And how old are these kids? They're adults?
0: 16-year-old son, early 20s-year-old daughter, right? And they do have a kid together, a 14-year-old daughter for themselves. So she's got half siblings, right? Sure. She's got half.
1: Her kid has a half sibling, yes.
0: Two half siblings with this man who's now deceased.
1: So her kid's related to these kids.
0: They are.
1: But yeah.
0: But he's gone.
1: All right. People are texting in all kinds of things. My sister just lost her baby daddy, and he has four siblings, and they do the same thing. They call my sister and they ask for money all the time, and she gives it to them because she's literally known them for their whole life, and actually is getting irritated with it too now, but does it because she wants to keep that connection
0: and monetary.
1: Because they look at you like a parent. They're not looking that I'm just. They're not look. I'm using you for money. They're not looking at you. They're a kid.
0: They're going, I need money to survive and live. Right. Like I'm maybe a little bit on my own for the older kid. The 16-year-old kid got to be living with somebody else. You got to go pick him up. So that's a whole nother conversation and dynamic. But that 20-year-old is probably relying on you more than you realize.
1: Okay. All right. We're gonna talk to you guys next.

0: No, I just meant that DZ has your solution. If there was a problem, yo, I'll solve it. Or he might make it worse. It's What Would DZ Do on Kiss FM.
1: So today, the problem is that her fiance died after they had a baby, died suddenly of a stroke, mm-hmm. and now his two kids from somebody else
2: previous
1: is now reaching out 10 years later to ask for lots of money and bug her. And she was kind of like a stepmother figure, so she's like, well, it's not that I don't want to take care of them. I want the connection, but
2: 20, 40, 60 adds up.
1: Yowzas.
2: And it becomes constant when there's constantly, you know, three kids that need to be taken care of. Your actual daughter that you had with them, but then the two stepkids that are arguably dependent.
1: Somebody said, what do you that you need money for? And I'm like, what don't you need money for?
2: Y'all seen gas prices lately, dog?
1: My kids ask me for money for dumb stuff.

0: They don't ask me for money for Mother's Day gifts. We talked about this. But they'll ask me for money for Skittles and action figures and basketballs.
1: Their kids.
0: You see what I mean? They want their garbage. Kids. That's what they want, whoever asked that question. Yeah.
1: And maybe the whoever texted and said that the kids burned every bridge with his family on his end might be true. I don't know.
0: They're trying to see who they can still mooch. Let's start with Autumn in New Berlin, who called 5 days in a row and got her own theme song.
2: Good morning.
0: All right. What do you think this woman should do?
2: I think she can still help, but there needs to be boundaries.
1: Yeah. What are the boundaries? What would you do? How would you say it?
2: I would just kind of tell him, like, look, I can help when I can, but this can't be a consistent thing. What about your sister? We need to set a connection with them. You got to be able to bring up the sister.
1: You got to be able to talk in politics and have a good conversation without just saying, hey, can you send me $20, $60?
0: Do they like spend time together?
1: She said the daughter only messaged me, asked me for money, never to come check on sister or me. The son will message and ask for money, though he will ask to visit, but which it's an hour round trip back and forth to go pick him up. So either way, you're expensing something to go be with these babies, and one of them isn't even caring. That's why I said emergencies, holidays and birthdays. Aside from that, we can work on an actual relationship. Mm-hmm. And that's Autumn's kind of echoing the same thing, G.
0: Yeah, I agree with that.
3: They come to the birthdays and holidays and stuff like that.
1: It's her man.
3: That's what I'm saying.
0: So hell yeah.
1: Autumn, your voice got deep.
3: If I'm going to sit there and put out money, you better be coming to these holidays.
1: Yeah, true. You better have a connection, not just asking for this bread.
0: Because they're just using you.
2: Your ATM.
1: Yeah, you better be breaking bread, not just taking it from me. Mm-hmm. I like that. Yeah.
0: All right. Well, thanks for calling, guys. Love you.
1: Love. Peace, y'all.
0: Bye. Peace. All right. Let's go to Julia then in Franklin. Next up on the show. Hey, Julia.
4: Good morning.
0: I don't know how you don't have a theme song. It's unbelievable.
1: She's so consistently inconsistent.
4: I'm trying really hard. Guys, day two.
0: We got you. Julia, so basically the problem on what would DZ do is that she had her fiance died, but they had a kid together, and now his other kids are asking for money, but it's been 10 years since he died. Yeah. And they have no relationship. Nope. Like, come on.
4: So I think with the older daughter, you need to like kind of set really firm boundaries. Like, you're now an adult and you have to set like almost potentially repayment boundaries. Like, hey, I'm okay loaning out money, but now you need to understand it's a loan and not just a freebie.
0: This is not a bank.
1: I got an idea.
0: In fact, it is a bank.
4: Not a bank.
0: We have an interest rate and everything. It is a bank.
1: I think I know why they're around begging for money now. They must have had like benefits or something from Pops, and them benefits is gone.
0: Well, so one's only 16.
1: So they're probably still getting benefits.
0: Yeah. What benefits, though?
1: I don't know. Don't they do like life benefits, death benefits? If you had life insurance?
0: Yeah, but I don't think that goes to the kid. That probably goes to whoever's raising them. Or it goes into a trust.
4: You don't get those until you turn 18.
0: There it is. Yeah, it goes into a trust.
4: That once you turn 18, that like one would be fine.
1: Okay. I'm following.
0: Oh, no, wait, never mind. I was about to say, I dated a guy whose mom died and he blew all his money, but I forgot he was 19. He was old enough.
1: He had gotten it.
0: And unfortunately, he was so traumatized, and then he was given money because of her sudden death in an accident, a car accident, and he blew it all because he was too young and traumatized. You know what I mean? There was nothing left. By the time he was 25, there was nothing left.
1: Tried to heal his trauma with a Corvette. I got it. Yeah, for sure. Mm-hmm. For sure.
0: Yeah.
4: Mm-hmm. I think the repayment thing is the way to go. And the repayment thing doesn't have to be, you know, monetary. It can be like, your repayment is coming to spend time with us. Your repayment is, you know, I need at least 2 or 3 phone calls a week. I know that probably sounds like you're paying for their attention.
0: Yeah, you like aren't have to ask you, them to have a relationship.
1: Aren't we as parents anyway, though? Yeah. Like, let's go get some ice cream.
4: But then if they don't do it, if they don't care enough to do it, that's your answer.
1: Yeah. Very fair.
0: And then you don't give them money.
1: And then the relationship is clean anyway.
0: I feel like you already know the answer, which is you don't give them money because they haven't been coming around anyway. So why? We already know the answer. They don't care.
1: Julia's saying work on that first. You know, if you want $20 from me, that's going to be 2 phone calls. Mm-hmm. $10 a call.
0: Mm-hmm.
1: $10 a call.
0: $10 a call. Yeah, honest to God. Plus interest.
1: Plus interest. And that's getting ice cream on the weekend.
0: All right, Julia. We're geniuses. We solved the problem today. Thank you.
4: You got it. We did it.
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0: Got to give a local shout out. I don't even think he knows it's coming. But it's coming.
1: I didn't know it was coming.
0: It's coming. It happened. Because you know, it's the ADHD in my brain where What's I see up? Something really cool and then I forget about it. And then I go, oh, dude, I got to tell you about this.
1: That's how we are, duh.
0: Okay, so it's Allie and DZ on 103.7 KISS FM. And I was scrolling on Instagram a couple weeks ago and I started seeing all of the graduation videos from local high schools.
1: It's about that time.
0: They are so funny. So they're, first of all, they're inspiring because all of the seniors at these different high schools are shouting out where they're going or they're showing their shirts of what college they picked.
1: Yeah, yeah.
0: So then all of a sudden, because I'm liking all of these graduation videos, college videos, Arrowheads comes up in mind.
1: Oh, local high school.
0: That's a big high school, right?
1: Big, big high
0: so
1: school.
0: Arrowhead comes up and there is this kid named Will Hoffman. Shout out to him. He did not know I was about to give him a shout out.
1: Shout out Will Hoffman.
0: He is the man who announces the college for every single kid. And here's Arrowhead. What I mean. Listen to this. This is him.
2: University of Wisconsin-Madison. Marquette University.
0: And he's swinging his hand around
2: University
0: his head.
2: University of Wisconsin-Whitewater.
1: Oh, he's presenting.
2: University of Wisconsin-Stevens Point.
1: And the kids that are going to these schools are next to him.
0: Standing next to him with their sweatshirts
2: University
0: on.
2: University of Wisconsin-Oshkosh.

0: And he just goes and goes.
1: University of Minnesota.
0: And all these kids are like doing side eyes, like, why is he talking like that?
2: University of Wisconsin.
3: University of Oregon.
1: St. Norbert's College.
3: Ah, shout out St. Norbert's.
1: University of Minnesota.
0: The girl looks at him.
1: University of Illinois.
0: She's like, what?
1: University of Wisconsin LaCrosse.
3: He's doing this like regal yeehaw hand wave.
0: He's acting like he's like some professional English announcer. So it pops in my feed, and maybe it's because it was like it's 7 a.m. on a Saturday and I lost it.
3: It's funny.
0: And I was like, I don't know who this kid is, but he's I'm dying right now. So I write on the video.
1: University of Wisconsin Whitewater.
0: Because the thing is, to be in a job like ours, you have to be insane like this. Like
3: you have personality.
0: You have to have personality. You have to do dumb stuff like this, yep. And you have to not care when people are laughing at you because correct. They're giggling at him, and he just keeps—he's in character, man.
3: Well, and he's bigging them up, right? Like he's arguably giving them a shout out, mm-hmm. going, "University of Wisconsin Madison, University of University."
0: He does it over and over. And so then I said, well, can he be our next intern, please?
3: Please.
0: I wrote that underneath it. And he said, you've got my attention. Now, Will, now that I've got your attention.
3: You've got ours.
0: We don't have any intern positions. But that's not the point, Will. The point is we need to have you in at some point. So
3: come holla at us,
0: yeah,
3: man.
0: Maybe his mom messaged me and said, oh, my gosh, that's my son. Here's his resume. You know, it was so funny. And I was like, get out of town. And so I was talking to his mom, but we'll see. Maybe we'll have him in. Maybe we'll have some seniors in before, you know, the end of May for graduation.
3: What university was on his chest?
0: He had Wisconsin.
3: Okay.
0: So he's going to Madison.
3: Okay. So University of Wisconsin, Madison, Will Hoffman.
0: Yeah. Nobody did it for you, Will.
3: We gonna do it on air for you when we bring you in. That's what I'm saying, bro.
0: All right. Now
3: that's what it is.
0: Now that I've invited him in, I better go message him and tell him he's coming on the radio.
3: Let's get your shout out live, bro.
0: And I don't know what they're school schedule is, but we'll have them on. So shout out to all the seniors.
3: They'll be done soon.
0: I love seeing all the videos. I also shared Golda Meir's. Theirs was really cool. And the girl at the very end going to Harvard was phenomenal.
3: I haven't seen any of these.
0: And then I liked one.
3: They're in your algorithm right now, right?
0: I liked one and then I started sharing. And then the craziest part was I saw the girl going to Harvard. I was like, amazing. And then somebody said, is that Sadie Robinson,
3: okay.
0: who's the girl that got murdered
3: after
0: her date. That's her sister. Mm-hmm. And I was like, oh my gosh.
3: Got it.
0: Aww.
3: That's really sad, but also really cool.
0: Inspiring, yeah, after what she's been through. So crazy. But anyway, I don't want to bring it down as we're talking about graduation.
3: No, but congratulations.
0: But it's small walkie, man. Yeah,
3: small walkie.
0: Absolutely. So, all right, more graduation talk and maybe some seniors on the show coming
3: up. That'd
0: be cool. Am I the Jerk? I cannot wait for this one. We had to push it off yesterday because we had a Mother's Day one.
3: Mm-hmm.
0: But this one we got last week, and he is mad at his mom. He's a grown man, and his mom keeps doing something, and he's had it.
3: Oh, see?
0: I wish more grown men would stand up to their mom, if I'm being honest.
3: Did I write in?
0: You might have.
3: Is this me?
0: Because his mom gaslights him, so hold on. We got a song, and then we're going to get into Am I the Jerk? And then Alex Warren tickets. Hold on.

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1: I still think you're a jerk.
0: You get to be our moral compass.
1: No, wait, you're a jerk.
0: It's time to find out. Am I the jerk?
2: Look what you did, you little jerk.
3: I love this one so much. In fact, it triggers me because he's probably right. He wants to know if he's the jerk for yelling at his mom for walking in his house unannounced.
4: I don't get what that really means.
3: It means your mom, you're an adult, and your mom just comes into your house whenever she wants.
4: Oh.
3: Just walks in.
4: So your mama got a key to your spot.
3: Yeah. Or shows up, whatever. Just an unannounced. Listen, he says, hey, Allie and DZ.
4: I'm listening.
3: I listen every day, and I need to know if I'm the jerk. I think it's a good one. It happened an hour ago, and I have receipts.
4: Okay, so your mom's waking you up in the morning. Got it.
3: So he totally wrote this as soon as it happened. He said, so I just got home from work. Dogs had thrown up all over our carpet, and I wanted to fold some laundry downstairs. And then I hear Jeremy yelling my name from upstairs. Dogs going crazy outside. So I went upstairs, and it was my mom who just let herself in.
4: Mm-hmm.
3: Mind you, I was driving my man's car, and he was driving mine. So his car was parked in the driveway, yet she still came in.
4: Oh, so you weren't even home?
3: According to the cars in the driveway.
4: Well, technically, right. Arguably, you weren't home.
3: He said, I went upstairs and in a real angry tone said, who just walks into someone's house?
4: Your mom.
3: And she proceeded to say, well, don't you just walk into my house?
4: Ooh.
3: To which he said in parentheses or quotations, he says, I don't. I usually call and let her know I'm coming over. She stated to almost, or she started to almost cry and just left.
4: Dang.
3: I feel bad, but seriously, I am the jerk. Am I the jerk for being mad? I mean, she just lets herself in. Okay, so now I have to go back and find the rest of his email because I feel like I asked him a question after this and it sounded like the mom was gaslighting him, you know, kind of like, oh, this is not the son I raised.
4: Sorry for being a bad mother wanting to come check on you and love you.
3: Uh-huh.
4: Basically.
3: Yep, uh-huh.
4: So, Jeremy, we're not keeping you anonymous, just so you know.
3: No, because he wrote in it, he wrote his name in it.
4: I
3: think I get what he's saying. His car wasn't even in the driveway.
4: And she assumed it was still okay for her to walk up in the house, thinking that it was his partner's car. But still, she still walked in and yelled your name, though.
3: That's why he didn't email. He sent a DM. That's why I couldn't find what he had written. Okay, here we go. Now I found it.
4: I guess I'm a little confused. Is Jeremy his name or his partner's
3: Jeremy
4: name?

0: He's him. He's Jeremy.
1: So she must have known you were home. She ain't walk in and say, you know, Kyle or whatever. Like she said, Jeremy, your name.
0: Hoping he was there.
1: She knew. Right, she knew.
0: So then he sent me the screenshots of the interaction.
1: Okay, bet.
0: And so he's basically messaged his mom after and said, sorry I hurt your feelings. You caught me off guard. I just got off work. I'm trying to shampoo the carpet. The dogs puked everywhere. You have a phone. You could have called and none of this would have happened. And he said, you know, for the record, 95% of the time I would just walk into your house. You're expecting me like we communicated.
1: I've let you know I'm coming over either that day or you knew I was coming over that day.
0: And then you know what mom writes back? I love it.
1: What'd she say?
0: I didn't have my phone with me. Your tone with me was terrible for a son to talk to his mother that way. You are not the son I raised. You've changed. Poor your partner. He seemed embarrassed for you. Then she starts saying his partner's embarrassed for him. She's gaslighting the hell out of her son.
1: Saying you were embarrassed.
0: Oh, the mom guilt trick. Honey, I'm a mom. You can't play me like that. So then I wrote him back and I said, wow, the gaslighting. He said, I'm telling you.
1: It is your mother, though. It is your mother. And mothers have this certain...
0: Mothers can do whatever they want, right?
1: Distinct notion to do what they want. Always. Exactly.
0: They think they can just walk into your house. And he's going... He was more mad because it was a horrible time and he didn't want to deal with his mom. And she just walked in and the dogs are going crazy.
1: Had you reacted better, maybe mom could have helped, right? You didn't even give mom a chance to talk to you because you up and said, who walks into somebody? Your mom does.
0: Somebody,
1: the lady that birthed you.
0: Somebody texted in and said next time he sees her coming, he should just get butt naked. Maybe she'll stop then. She birthed him. She don't care.
1: She's gonna go, what are you doing? Why are you naked? Yeah.
0: Somebody said, let her catch you walking around naked. You guys, stop it.
1: It's your mother. Again, she's not going to care.
0: All right. Well, what do you guys think? 414-533-1037. He wants to know, is he the jerk for yelling at his mom for walking in his house unannounced? I just think walking in anyone's house unannounced is crazy. And if I don't know my mom's coming, yeah, that would make me crazy. Like, I want my mom to come in all the time without knocking, but I want to know she's coming.
1: I want to know anybody who's coming.
0: Thank you.
1: I still want you to knock, right? Like, Ree, our very good friend, right? Consider sister, Target Angelo and Nurse Ree. She walked in our house with her baby the other day, walked in unannounced, walked into our house, just opened the door. Mm. When I say I went into fight mode instantly, I almost threw a chair at our door. Don't walk into our house. She said, I tried to ring the doorbell. Sorry.
0: Didn't work.
1: Okay, well, I guess you get away with this one. I ain't take your head off this time. I don't care who you are. My mom walks into my house unannounced.
0: I agree. Anyone unannounced is awkward. Okay.
1: But I'm biting my tongue because it's my mom. That's what I'm saying.
0: Right. But this is Am I the Jerk? Let's keep it real. Okay.
1: Yes. Because it's your mom. Only because
0: it's your mom. You got to have boundaries. Even your mom has to have boundaries. I say not the jerk. She can call or text.
1: Nope. It's your mom.
0: Oh, stop it. You're so afraid of your mom, aren't you?
1: Yep.
0: Mm-hmm. All right. You know what? 414-533-1037. You can text or you can call and we're going to talk to you next.
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1: I still think you're a jerk.
0: You get to be our moral compass.
1: No, wait, you're a jerk.
0: It's time to find out. Am I the jerk?
2: Look what you did, you little jerk.
3: I don't know if he wanted to be anonymous, but too late. Jeremy wrote in and slid into our DMs and wants to know if he's the jerk for yelling at his mom when she came into the house unannounced. He said, my dogs had just thrown up. I was doing laundry, cleaning up, and my car wasn't even in the driveway. It was my man's car, and she still walked in unannounced and just made herself at home. So he has a problem with that, and he snapped.
4: Yeah,
3: and his mom said, I didn't raise you like this. The gaslighting guilt mom, you know.
4: Big offended.
3: I know that chirp. I know that that trick. Trust me. Go to Simone in Milwaukee. We're going to start with her. Hi, Simone.
4: Morning.
5: Hey.
3: All right. Jerk or not the jerk for yelling at his mom?
5: I'm calling Jeremy a jerk today. Ooh.
4: Jeremy the jerk.
3: You and DZ, huh? Afraid of your moms, are ya?
4: A little bit still.
5: Yes, Jeremy's definitely a jerk. I will confess I have yelled at my mom a few times.
4: Mm. Of course.
5: And every time I do, I feel like a jerk afterwards. Because
4: it's your mom.
3: And they're really good at making us feel guilty.
5: I don't feel like he was in the wrong for being upset.
4: Yeah.
5: He just should have used a different tone. And when he apologized, it shouldn't have been a backhanded apology. He should have been like, Mom, I'm sorry for talking to you like that. You know,
4: or
5: you caught me off guard. Like, you know, but...
3: Well, Sam from Grafton texted in and said, not the jerk. My mother-in-law used to live 1 mile away, and when we moved into our house, she stole our dogs right out of the window.
4: Wow. See, that is part of the problem. You live close to your mama, and that's
3: over.
4: It. Your mom's just welcome to your house all the time. And this happens all the time.
3: All the time.
4: You clearly only had a problem now. This isn't the first time this has happened.
3: It's like a 10-year show based on this called Everybody Loves Raymond, where they live next to their in-laws, and it's a nightmare.
4: Thank you.
3: Everybody's... No. Come on. Yes. Oh, yes.
4: Simone said no.
5: I had a time where I was at a guy's house, and his mom walked in, and I was, like, laying across his bed in this silky Savage Fenty gown.
3: Ooh,
5: and it was just so awkward for me to just, like, look up, and she's standing in the doorway, and I'm like, what?
4: Mama, what are you doing here? Right.
3: No, that's awkward.
5: Like, right. Anyway, it was really awkward, and I was like really annoyed, but I would have looked at him like he was an asshole if he would have been like, Mom, what are you?
3: Oh, language. You know? Okay. Yeah. Okay.
4: Nah, but we hear you though, Simone, girl.
3: Yeah.
4: But she's saying jerk. She's scared of mama.
3: So even though somebody's mom walked in on you, and you're still going to say jerk, that's amazing. Okay, Simone. All right. Well, thanks for calling.
5: All right.
3: Bye.
4: You too. Bye.
3: Somebody said we should say on the air, you can call, you can text, but you cannot come to the studio unannounced. If you listen to the show, you know what they're not wrong.
4: If you know, you know.
3: All right. I want to go to Anna in Milwaukee because she's one of our regulars. She called 5 days in a row and got a theme song, but she also has sons in their 20s.
4: Oh,

0: put some perspective.
1: Good morning, Anna.
0: Hey, Anna.
2: Good morning.
0: All right.
2: I was going to say he's not the jerk because, I mean, I would never do that. My son does live, you know, with a couple of roommates. I would never just walk in. I would call or text him.
1: Does it change when it's roommates versus a partner? Mm. Right?
0: It's a good question.
1: Would you walk in if it was just your son and a partner?
2: No.
0: No way.
2: I would not do that. No, I still would want to call because I would not have wanted my mom to do that to me.
0: So right, or your mother-in-law to walk in if you weren't ready. It's one thing when it's your own mom. It's another one.
2: Yeah.
0: It's another thing when it's somebody else's mom, even if you're close and family. I mean, I would say once you have kids, maybe mom can walk in because she's coming to get a baby and help you with something.
1: Sure.
0: But pre-kids, definitely not. And then after kids, maybe.
1: I still need to know with some type of alert.
0: Yeah.
1: I'm not trying to be caught like Simone laying across the bed in my fancy negligee, and all of a sudden Carolyn walking in the house, my mother-in-law. No.
0: They think because we're adults, we don't do anything naughty anymore.
1: Thank you.
0: Come on.
1: How you think? Yeah,
2: but not only that, you know. I mean, it's still, you know, it's just rude to walk in somebody's house.
1: It's a lack of respect for space.
0: Anna says it's not even about it being kids and mom. It's about you don't walk into somebody's house without.
2: Yeah, that's fair.
1: It's an intrusion.
0: She said, forget all the family stuff. Just period rude.
1: Wouldn't it be mom?
2: Right. But then you know he gave his mom the key. So why does she have a key?
1: That's what I'm saying. Clearly, there's some type of relationship where this is cool when it's cool.
0: Well, I have my neighbor's key, but that doesn't mean I'm meant to use it to walk in any time.
1: True.
0: I use it when they ask me to use it, not on my own. You know.
1: Yeah.
2: Mm-hmm.
0: So.
2: Yeah.
0: But maybe I'll use it for the fun of it today.
1: When you got Owen or Hudson's key, if they ever move away, you going to be walking up in their spot?
0: That's the thing. If they had a girl in there, I don't know if I would walk in unannounced. I would at least knock.
1: Yeah.
0: And then I'd be like, what are you doing here? Get out of my son's house, you little hussy. Wait, come here. Let me ask you a few questions. Maybe you're cool.
1: First.
0: Are you pregnant? No, get the hell
1: out. Get out of here. Anna, we love you,
0: all right,
1: too.
0: Anna, thanks for calling.
2: I love you, too.
1: Bye.
0: All right. Tiffany's in Waukesha, last but not least, for day two.
1: Okay, Tiffany, we see you trying to get that theme song.
3: Good morning. I'm trying.
0: It's hard, but you can do it. Well, the question is for Am I the Jerk? Is he the jerk for yelling at his mom? She walked in the house unannounced and he had a lot going on. He was not happy. He snapped.
3: No, I don't think he's the jerk. I mean, really, you don't know what type of relationship him and his mom really have. I mean, yes, she gave birth to him, and she should be welcomed over there anytime she would like to. But, I mean, come on, he needs a little bit of privacy.
0: Mm-hmm.
3: And you don't know what he could have been doing. You know, she could have walked in and, you know, seen something she didn't want to see.
1: Right.
3: But, I mean, she could have just called and was like, hey, you know, I'm going to come over.
0: Or, you know what? You could knock.
1: Knocking,
0: you don't even have to call. Just knock. How about
3: ring
0: that?
3: Ring the doorbell, something, you know.
0: And guess what? They didn't answer because he was busy cleaning up a puke from the dogs. It's like, gee, no wonder nobody answered. They're not available.
1: Whether you had your phone or not.
3: And then, like, the way she gaslighted him,
0: at the end.
3: I understand your feelings were hurt, but... Sure. Come on, don't put the mom guilt trip on him.
0: Do you know what's so funny, Tiffany, is when I read his mom, he sent me the screenshot of the text back and forth where he's like apologizing and saying, I'm sorry, but like, please don't do this. This is, you know, I had a lot going on. And then she gaslights him. This is not the son I raised. I was like, oh, I know. Yeah, that's where she lost me, where she started coming at him again. She never apologized and said, you know what? Maybe I invaded your privacy, but don't yell at me. It was just like, this is not.
1: I hate the construct.
3: Yeah, she could have tried to understand a little bit, you know. She could have said, I'm sorry, you know, that I made you feel that way and I did that. I won't do it again.
1: Yep.
3: You know, I'm sorry.
0: Yeah.
3: But.
1: Well, and people change, right? It's great. He's not the son you raised. He's now living on his own, living his own life, and he's an adult.
3: He's a grown man.
1: He's changing his ways.
0: He's making his own decisions.
1: Crazy. He's not the son you raised. You raised him to be an adult.
0: Yeah. There it is, DZ. Tell
3: her. Yes.
1: That part.
0: Well, Stacy in Sheboygan texted in and said, our daughter lives next door, and we never go over unannounced.
1: Can't.
0: Never.
3: Really?
0: Yeah.
3: Yeah.
0: You know, because she doesn't want them regretting buying that house. And that's what she said in the text.
1: Well, and you can see him walking up the block. So it's not like you can't walk over unannounced. They see you.
0: Get on their nerves and not going to do it. All right, Tiffany, thanks for calling.
3: No problem. You have a good day. Love you guys.
1: Lay you back. Talk to you tomorrow, day three.
0: So we all agree, don't show up unannounced. Please. Marie and Muskego texted in. What if we show up to the studio?

0: announced with Diet Coke, you're in.
1: That's an announcement.
0: You're in. You announced it, and I heard Diet Coke. You're in.
1: You text, you say Diet Coke, bet. If you bring a Sprite for me, even better.
0: Oh, and somebody triggered right below that said, my mother-in-law gaslights my husband all the time. I'm sure. I'm sure guys can read the text. And
1: moms gaslight. It's part of their job.
0: Well, you know, it is what it is. And Liz in West Bend finally said, not the jerk. Moms that don't treat their adult children as such irks me.
1: Mm.
0: Quick call. If no phone, knock.
1: Yeah.
0: All right. Thank you guys for texting in. We have to give away tickets now to Summerfest because Alex Warren is coming to Summerfest on July 3rd. And we're sending you right now, going to be headlining at the AmFam Amphitheater, 414-533-1037. I took caller 33 yesterday because he's coming on July 3rd.
1: Yeah, and 3 is too short of a number to take any calls.
0: It's too easy. We not enough chances to get in. So I think caller 33 is
1: I thought you was going
0: to
1: go crazy.
0: No, I don't have time to go crazy. Absolutely not. Caller 33, you are going to Summerfest and getting Alex Warren tickets. Good luck. 414-533-1037.

0: Oh my.
1: 103.7 Kiss FM. You know, I get a winner on the phone. I'm trying to talk to them and they're like screaming and I'm like, hold on. I got to get your info. It's a good scream. Bring up Elizabeth in Kenosha this morning.
2: What's good, E?
1: Hey, Elizabeth.
3: Hi.
1: Oh, now you're going to be all quiet?
2: Now you coy?
1: Now you guys don't want to scream and yell in the background?
2: Who else is in the car?
1: Yeah, who's with you?
3: I have my kids. I have my oldest Nadia. I was bringing her to school today. And she got really excited. We listen to you guys every morning.
1: Aww.
2: That's awesome. Hey, you guys. What up, youngins?
1: Hi, guys. Well, we have great news.
3: Allie.
1: Hi. You're caller 33. Two Summerfest tickets, and you're going to see Alex Warren at the AmFam Amphitheater on July 3rd. Congratulations.
3: Oh, my goodness. Thank you.
1: You're welcome.
2: So welcome.
1: You've been to Summerfest recently? When's the last time you went to Summerfest?
3: Oh, I've never been there.
2: What?
1: What?
2: Girl, you wildin'. Time to go for sure.
1: And not only are you going to get to go to Summerfest, but now you're going

0: to have tickets to an actual show at the amphitheater, which is like the bonus of all bonuses.
1: No, that's lit. That's the great way.
0: Yep. So happy for you. We'll have a great time. Somebody's going to be in touch, okay, Elizabeth?
2: Thank you so much. We love you guys.
1: Aww. Love y'all back, man. Congratulations.
0: Bye.
1: Later, y'all.
2: Love you.
0: Love you.
1: Now I'm yelling bye.
0: So cute.
1: That was so good.
0: Aw, well, you'll have another chance tomorrow, same time. And I love it that they've never been to Summerfest.
1: Yeah, I mean, Kenosha, maybe a little out the way, but you live in Wisconsin. This is one of the biggest music festivals in the world.
0: Dude, there's people in Milwaukee that have never been to Summerfest, if I were really going to break it down.
1: I think one of my missions in life might be to bring everybody in the state to Summerfest if
0: maybe.
1: You haven't been.
0: I swear, it'd be so much fun.
1: I'll drive the bus to pick everybody up.
0: I'll ride on the bus.
1: I'm not driving y'all off.
0: I'm riding on it with a cooler.
1: Pick y'all up. I'm not dropping off. Everybody gets their own ride home, okay?
0: Hey, coming up next, I have a question about a food delivery I got.
1: Okay.
0: I was really confused about the tip on it and what I should tip and what the appropriate tip was.
1: Ooh.
0: And so I want to ask everybody next because it's getting confusing out there in the world.
1: You know I love to talk about a tip. Hey, chill, bro.
0: Just the tip, dude.
1: Chill, bro.
0: You said it, not me.
1: Yeah, I said it.
0: I was talking about food. I was talking about delivery.

0: so confused on what I'm supposed to be tipping for delivery now, man. I'm so confused.
1: That's why I just go pick it up.
0: Well, I'm not doing that either. 103.7 Kiss FM, Allie and DZ. Okay, so I ordered delivery the other day. I ordered delivery a lot, I'm not going to lie. But the other day, it really had me wondering what I should do. And I go, I'm going to ask on the air because the callers will tell me the truth. DZ will tell me the truth.
1: We'll keep it a buck.
0: It was $21. It was only for me. I ordered some Panera. Not relevant, but just trying to paint the picture of what I ordered.
1: I think it is relevant.
0: Delivery.
1: At the end of the day.
0: Delivery, and it's only 21 because you get like a half salad, half soup, you know, a
1: some
0: drink.
1: Bread, right, whatever.
0: Yeah, and that's, and nowadays, $20, right?
1: So yeah, I think you caught a deal.
0: So, yeah, so it's 21 for whatever I ordered, and I was looking at it going, now what do I tip on 21? Because I don't think you do 20% on delivery. I don't think that makes any sense because I have ordered $100 worth of food from somewhere, but it's literally a one pickup family meal.
1: Right.
0: And I don't think that person deserves like $12 to pick up one bag and drive it 3 miles. You know what I'm saying? Like,

0: just because it costs more. You did the same thing at Panera when you picked up one bag for $20
1: literally,
0: and drove it 2 miles
1: literally,
0: and dropped it off. So I struggle with that.
1: But at the end of the day, they're not like paid per weight, per pound,
0: no.
1: Right, per tip. Like they're paid per just per endeavor, mm-hmm. They're per drive. They bring you the food regardless of how much it is, and
0: yeah.
1: You tip that percentage.
0: I feel like anything below $5 is insulting with the delivery.
1: Yeah.
0: So I'm already at $5 on a $21 delivery, which seems outrageous, right? Because I'm already giving them a fourth of what I paid for the meal. Okay?
1: But it's not that outrageous.
0: I'm giving them 25%.
1: Because 20% would only be like $2, $3, and then I feel rude. $3, I'd better...
0: No, 20% would be $5, basically.
1: I'd rather give you cash at that rate, not put it on my card, because that's disrespectful. Right? It's like when you order pizza, I always prefer to give tip in cash. Mm-hmm. When you order carryout, when you order delivery, not carryout, I always prefer to give tip in cash, because then you control the value a little bit more rather than just depending on them getting that tip through whatever service
0: or
1: carrier.
0: So then, what are you giving them? You have $21 worth of food delivered. What are you tipping?
1: At least $5.
0: At least, but
1: at
0: how
1: least.
0: Much? But I agree, that's where I got lost. At least $5, but then now what? Because I feel like $5's insulting, but I feel like I barely ordered anything, and I'm going, why am I paying all this? I'm paying, now I'm going to give them a 50% tip now?
1: No.
0: That seems crazy too.
1: I think it's appropriate to say that $5 for a $20 carryout order
0: is okay.
1: Be delivered is 100% fine. They're not touching any of the food. They're not actually bringing it to you, putting it on your table. All they're doing is getting it put out the restaurant,
0: mm-hmm.
1: getting in their car, then getting out their vehicle and putting it at your steps.
0: But if they spend 30 minutes on one delivery... That's fine. You're making $10 an hour. That sucks.
1: The distance, unfortunately, doesn't matter because, one, again, you're not paid per mile. You're not paid per pound. You're just paid per endeavor and per drive. You're paid per the amount that was spent by whoever you're delivering to. You don't get to dictate. So I'm sorry that you want a $10, $20 tip for every drive. I'm not spending 100% of my profit.
0: That's crazy.
1: To give you a 200% tip, dog. That's stupid.
0: Somebody texted in. You can text or call 414-533-1037. We'll go to the phones here. I see people are calling. The text says, it does seem steep on $21, but...
1: $5 is just the right amount for that, right? $21 seems appropriate.
0: Yeah,
1: $5 says, for a $21 tip.
0: The text said, it does seem steep on 21, but like you said, anything less is insulting.
1: Listen,
0: yeah, exactly.
1: 20% on a $21 order is $4.20.
0: Mm-hmm. Yeah, $2 for every 10.
1: $4.20. I'm
0: $5, basically.
1: I'm not going to put $4.20 on the tip just to give you an exact 20%. I'm running to $5, maybe even giving you $6 to go over it. I prefer a round number.
0: Go to the phones.
1: Who you want?
0: I don't care any of them. Oh, dang. They're all going. Dang.
1: Hello, Kiss. Who's this?
0: Hi, Kiss.
2: Hi, this is Courtney in Sheboygan.
0: Hey, Courtney. So I ordered $21 worth of food. What is the tip when it gets delivered?
2: In Sheboygan, that would be an amazing tip. I work for a delivery service, and people do not even tip.
0: You're 5%. Joking. You're joking.
1: No. A lot of people don't tip.
2: No.
1: A lot of people refuse
0: to
1: tip.
2: At all.
0: What?
2: I do a lot of deliveries, no tip.
0: I feel like I tip too much, and now you're making... What?
1: Oh, I know a lot of people that don't tip at all.
0: Oh,
2: they assume that whoever we're working for is paying us, and they really don't.
0: Dang.
1: So $5 on $21, yeah, you already giving them
2: amazing.
1: Above 20%.
0: It's a ridiculous tip when you break it down for how much you're giving them.
1: You gave them 22%. Mm-hmm. 21 and a half, at least.
2: You did amazing.
1: I think that's fantastic.
0: It makes me want to not order delivery. Okay, well, the phones are going crazy, and we're going to talk to more people. So do you do 20% on deliveries then, Courtney?
2: I do at least 20%.
0: So if I order a $100 meal, I'm giving you $20?
2: No, I would. You don't have to.
1: No, I would too. Yeah, I would too. If not
0: Dang.
1: More. Yeah.
2: Especially with the price of gas being what it is, it's
1: Girl,
2: ridiculous.
1: With the price of gas, I'm just going to pick up the food myself because I'm not tipping nobody. I'm either putting gas in my car or I'm giving you a tip.
0: People
1: not doing
0: are
1: both.
0: Saying, nah, $2 to $3.
1: Ooh, y'all cheap.
0: So awkward.
2: There's a lot of cheap people.
0: Uh-huh. Okay, all right. Well, thanks for calling, Courtney. We're going to talk to everybody
2: bye.
0: Next.
1: Bye.
0: What are you tipping on the $21 delivery?
1: 21.
0: Sheesh.
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0: 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It's Allie and DZ. I ordered $21 worth of food to be delivered, and I was irritated because that's like $5 tip for 20%. And I just think that's ridiculous that I'm basically giving you a quarter of what I paid for my meal. It just seems like a lot.
1: Too much money to
0: deliver
1: give.
0: A $20 meal. So this is what we're talking about. Let's go to, I want to start with Angie in Franklin because she delivers for multiple services.
1: Ooh, multiple services. Yeah. Are you out here whipping, Angie?
0: Angie.
2: Good morning.
0: I'm so confused on what to tip.
1: Yeah.
2: I think a $5 tip is completely fair in your case. It's interesting because so many people don't tip. Mm-hmm. And
0: I didn't know that.
2: You know, on my end, but the delivery services only pay, like something like your order, for example, would only pay a driver like $3.
0: Right.
2: Like, so that's where people, it gets kind of frustrating, especially if this is your livelihood. And yeah, I know like it's our choice to do this, but like for me, I do it because I'm a stay at home mom and it's my extra little bit of income when like we were in a hard time, you know? So
1: sure.
2: It's
0: convenient. It's flexible and you can do it on your own time. And I get that for sure.
1: Yeah, yeah, whatever the
2: reason.
0: Mm-hmm.
2: Yeah. But
0: I'm shocked.
2: Think that $5 is pretty good, but it's, I think it's confusing because when you order, it says like, oh, you're paying the service fee.
1: Yep.
2: Well, the drivers aren't getting that service fee.
1: You know? Ding, ding, ding, ding. That's a processing fee.
0: That's where it adds up. You have the delivery fee and you have the service fee and then you have taxes depending on, you know, what you're ordering from. And then it just all gets, it adds up.
1: That's why you get systems that'll say, hey, if you pay us $5 for the service a month, you get no delivery charge. Mm-hmm. Well, great. It should be that way anyway, shouldn't it? But neither here nor there. Okay. Now, Angie, let me ask you real quick. On a 1 to 10, right on, 1 out of 10 times you're delivering, how many times do you get tipped versus not?
2: Probably 4 times out of 10.
0: You get tipped or don't tip? Not tipped.
2: Tipped.
0: That's I'm embarrassed for us. That's embarrassing.
2: Yeah, it's
1: 40%. That's awful. 40%.
0: How do you not spit in their food? I mean, I am blown away by that. People are horrible.
2: Yeah, even if you can't.
0: If you can afford to order, you can afford to tip, and otherwise you shouldn't be ordering and you're spending money you don't have, which I've done as well.
1: Well,
0: but
1: sure.
0: Again, own your stuff, dude.
1: But then if you can't tip on delivery, go get it yourself.
2: Nice, you know?
1: Go get it yourself, bro. Forget all that.
0: If
1: you're not going to tip, make the trip.
2: Pick up your own order.
0: 60% of people don't tip. That's embarrassing.
1: If you ain't going to tip, make the trip, dog.
2: Yeah, I love that.
1: I'm going to put it on a t-shirt.
0: Dang. Does one service give you less of a tip? Like, is food delivery, grocery store, is there one that you get the least amount of tips on?
1: Great question.
2: I think for sure groceries, which is even more annoying.
0: Because you do the most work.
1: Mm-hmm.
2: It's so much work, and it makes me like, I have to grocery shop for my family.
0: Right.
2: And again, I'm choosing, but like.
0: It's a nightmare.
2: If you're going to not tip me, I'm not going to do your order. So
0: you kind of
2: find out who does it a lot and who doesn't tip, and then those, unfortunately, could sit there.
1: They
2: so.
1: Get rejected, right?
0: Yeah.
2: Tip that's... your drivers, even if it's a couple bucks. It's just like, it's
1: something.
2: They're leaving their house to go do something for you that you didn't want to get off your couch to
0: well,
2: do.
0: And you know? Yep. I was following some DoorDash driver on Instagram who was showing that, you know, they get offered higher tips. If you know, you can get a higher tipped ride. They offer those to certain people. You know, if you get your rating up high enough,
1: after
0: they'll be like, oh, this one's a good tip. Do you want this one?
1: You got to earn it.
2: Yeah.
1: Work
2: exactly.
1: for tips, bro.
0: Somebody texted in and said, Allie, the problem isn't the $5 tip. The problem is the economy sucks and it costs $20 for one meal. That part.
1: This is true.
0: That's true.
1: This is true.
0: You're not wrong. All right. Well, thank you for calling, Angie.
2: You're welcome.
0: Sorry nobody
2: Have
0: tips you.
1: You too.
2: Bye.
1: Listen, if we ever get her as a Dasher, we will tip
0: I'm
1: her
0: like
1: well.
0: Embarrassed for us that nobody tips.
1: Man, I knew it. I know it.
0: Delivery,
1: I see it.
0: Duh. You tip. What's wrong with you people?
1: Some people won't even tip face to
0: face. Cheap asses.
1: They face to face won't tip you.
0: Ugh. Go to Amanda in Racine. Amanda.
1: Hey.
3: Angie, I will tip you at least something.
1: Angie, you hear that?
0: I'll definitely
3: it
0: tip
3: might
0: you,
3: not be
0: Angie.
3: 20%, but I'll tip you something.
1: It might not be 20%.
0: Amanda, I ordered $21 worth of food to be delivered, and then I was like, well, I guess this is a $5 tip. This is messed up. I feel like I'm paying. Yeah. It gets to the point where you're like, it doesn't even out too well.
1: What's right? Yeah.
4: Well, I agree because, I mean, there's just too many fees, like Angie was saying, and then the drivers don't even get it, like the delivery fee and the service fee.
0: Yeah.
4: And I feel bad because I want to pay that driver. I don't want to pay the business more money. I want the driver to get it.
0: Yeah.
4: So, I mean, I'll at least do like 10%. But, I mean, normally I look at my phone and I'm like, I'm down the road from this place. What am I doing?
1: What am I doing?
4: I'm going to go drive.
0: Yep. So you just go get it. Somebody texted in and said, Okay, so you go to pick up your food and they still ask for a 20% tip at the restaurant.
1: Reject.
0: Yes. So true.
1: Reject.
0: Oh, leave us alone.
4: Yes.
0: All right. So $5 on 20. I don't really know what I'm supposed to tip on anything else, though. I'm confused because now I'm learning that most people don't tip anything.
1: Well, now we're over tipping for the people that ain't tipping. Yeah.
0: That's essentially what's happening. I'm making up for all you cheapos.
1: Yeah.
0: Unreal.
1: Yeah.

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that said, I got drive, I don't need a car. Money really all that we fiendin' for. I'm doing things they ain't seen before. 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I'm a demon lord. Fall off what? 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Called your bluff, better cite the source. 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
1: No.
0: 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Tonight is Bark at the Park for the Brewers.
1: Yeah, well, and I love the concept.
0: I do too.
1: I don't want to stress myself out bringing my animals in public. I want to see y'all's animals in public.
0: Well,
1: being real,
0: I was all excited because I knew that the Admirals do it once a year, and I had heard that the Brewers did it. Mm-hmm. And so when I found out it was tonight, I was like, wait, I have a dog now. I have Doug. And then I was like, yeah, he's not going.
1: Yeah,
0: he's not very good. We learned a doggy day. He's fine one-on-one or with a few dogs, but putting him in that kind of atmosphere is too much.
1: He might get social anxiety.
0: Yeah, he just was snapping at other dogs, and you know, he was just being a jerk when we put him on the leash with other dogs. So I told Hudson, I said, well, he's like, what do you want to do tomorrow night? Like, it's summer, by the way. He says this to me like it's summer, and I go, what do you mean? It's a Tuesday.
1: Oh, in his mind, he's in summer mode.
0: He's like, what do you want to do tomorrow night? I go, it's Tuesday, nothing. And
1: right.
0: I go, well, it is Bark at the Park for the Brewers. And he goes, what? And he goes, well, are we going to go? And I go, I don't think Doug's going to do well at Bark in the Park. I would love to
1: great.
0: if he was Bella, our last dog who passed away. Bella would be fine.
1: No brainer. Did you ever do stuff like that with Bella?
0: I don't remember Bark at the Park happening when I had Bella.
1: Yeah. But did you ever bring her out and about at places that did allow dogs?
0: Yes, but I was trying to remember. I never took her. I was thinking, did I take her to the Admirals one year? But it might have. It's a blur. Like, yeah. I don't remember because the boys were so little. I don't think I did. So I don't think I've ever done this with a pet.
1: For example, when I had Benny, our pit, and then Dino at the same time, and I was managing the shop on the east side, they rolled with me to work every day.
0: Yeah.
1: It was like a Doug situation. Like, if I could bring them with, they were coming with. You know, I'm bringing my boys, right? Mm-hmm. They were allowed where I was at work, so why wouldn't I bring them? It was a dog-friendly place, so I would bring them everywhere.
0: Yeah.
1: But I'd never had the interest.
0: AmFam Field feels like chaos to have a ton of dogs. Like, what's it like? I want to know.
1: And I never had the interest of bringing them to like a large environment, right? Like, we'd go to the dog park every now and again, but bringing them to chill on the hill just to hang out with us and stuff like that, that's added excursion. That's added, you know, stress. That's added, now I got to walk the dog around.
0: Well, you have to have all the vaccinations for your dog. So if you're one of these dog owners who never goes to the vet or never vaccinates your dog, you're not going to Bark at the Park. And which is even funnier that you'd want to buy the tickets to be active but not take them to the vet to get their vaccinations.
1: Right.
0: That's like, but it's the same thing if you go to doggy daycare. Your dog has to be vaccinated.
1: And you got
0: to
1: bring all that proof.
0: Yeah, they don't want them around other dogs. Dogs get kennel cough. They get all kinds of things, you know. But I was looking at the Brewers website. Since it's tonight, it says, is your dog right for Bark at the Park? So
1: let's
0: check. Okay, let's check. It says, yes, if your dog is old enough to be around other dogs and people at least 6 months old.
1: Okay, so
0: Doug's too.
1: No puppies.
0: If your dog is up to date on all required vaccinations listed above, Doug's good.
1: Yeah.
0: Is in relatively good health and can walk up and down ramps.
1: Ramps are good.
0: To the terrace level as well as staircases to seating. Because think about it. Oh, because you're not using escalators with dogs. They'll freak out.
1: Most dogs would. And then you don't want the chaos of a bunch of dogs in an enclosed space.
0: I didn't even think about the escalators causing problems.
1: Escalator or elevator. Nope.
0: If they do well on a leash and they are not overly aggressive towards other dogs. See, he's fine on a leash until he sees other dogs and he freaks out.
1: Yep.
0: That's where, Doug, sorry.
1: That's where you check the no
0: Doug,
1: box,
0: sorry.
1: Poppy. Sorry, bud.
0: I know you like humans better than dogs anyway, but I really was going to take you to Bark in the Park, but I don't think it's going to work out.
1: It would have been a blast, but I think maybe starting smaller scale.
0: Yeah.
1: Right? You know, like how the Dachshunds, the Chinooks, right? The Milkmans, they'll do their own Bark in the Park. Yeah, they'll let you bring the dogs to the ballpark day. I think maybe that's more the endeavor we try to do.
0: Yeah, for sure.
1: Smaller, easily accessible, pop in, pop out if we need to. Because we're down.
0: Yeah, they're saying right on here on the Brewer site, don't bring senior dogs that are going to have trouble climbing stairs or things like that.

0: Don't bring puppies below 6 months old. If your dog's aggressive to humans or pets, don't bring them. These are like, duh, you know what I mean? But they're not duh, actually.
1: No.
0: Not for pet owners. I was just curious if you've ever taken them and sat in like a whole venue with a dog. It's kind of funny.
1: Never.
0: Yeah. I'm reading all the rules now. Sorry, Doug. I don't think it's happening. Maybe we'll try another year.
1: Yeah, another year.
0: We'll start small, like you said, and do another one of the venue. Smaller ones.
1: I think we try it out. Because Doug is a public dog. He likes to be out there with the peoples.
0: I know. Oh, somebody said, my Frenchie projectile vomited in Boone and Crockett for a dog event, and we haven't gone anywhere since. That was Kate in Shorewood.
1: Okay.
0: Yeah, Kate, I don't blame you for that.
1: Wow.
0: Carl and Indy said, my parents' dog Yoshi would not be a very good fit at Bark at the Park. He'll be eating everything and just taking a poop on the concrete. That's the thing. Like, I picture pee everywhere, but they have stations everywhere for these dogs.
1: They're prepared for that. They expect it.
0: Somebody said, where do dogs go potty at Bark at the Park? I have not been, but I'm assuming they have turf put out all over the place for these dogs. And otherwise, you'd have pee everywhere.
1: I have no clue, but I'd assume that
0: there's
1: they gotta got something.
0: There's got to be dog stations to pee and stuff, yeah. Just don't bring your dog if they're not, like right?
1: What Make them go before you leave the house.
0: Seriously,
1: what's wrong with you?
0: Like we do with all our children.
1: Thank you.
0: Get it together,
1: Did you
0: man.
1: Go to the bathroom yet?
0: Get it together. All right. Well, if you're going to Bark at the Park with the Brewers, have fun. Send pictures. Doug and I will longingly watch from home. We'll be like, oh, there's another dog in the stand.
1: FOMO.
0: Doug will be barking at the TV if we watch the game.
1: Dog, that's our Rat Terrier Hampton. You can't even put a robotic dog on screen.
0: Dude,
1: she'll start barking.
0: He did that. We saw a dog the other day. Yeah, same thing.
1: That's TV.
0: Funny. A robotic dog.
1: Animated dog. She's out here barking. Come on, stop. Stop.
0: All right, go Brewers.
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2: I still think you're a jerk.
1: You get to be our moral compass.
2: No, wait, you're a jerk.
1: It's time to find out. Am I the jerk?
3: Look what you did, you little jerk.
4: I love this one so much. In fact, it triggers me because he's probably right. He wants to know if he's the jerk for yelling at his mom for walking in his house unannounced.
5: I don't get what that really means.
4: It means your mom, you're an adult, and your mom just comes into your house whenever she wants.
5: Oh.
4: Just walks in.
5: So your mama got a key to your spot. Yeah.
4: Or shows up, whatever. Just an unannounced. Listen, he says, hey, Allie and DZ.
5: I'm listening.
4: I listen every day, and I need to know if I'm the jerk. I think it's a good one. It happened an hour ago, and I have receipts.
5: Okay, so your mom's waking you up in the morning. Got it.
4: So he totally wrote this as soon as it happened. He said, so I just got home from work. Dogs had thrown up all over our carpet. Ugh. And I wanted to fold some laundry downstairs. And then I hear Jeremy yelling my name from upstairs. Dogs going crazy outside. So I went upstairs and it was my mom who just let herself in.
5: Mm-hmm.
4: Mind you, I was driving my man's car and he was driving mine. So his car was parked in the driveway, yet she still came in.
5: Oh, so you weren't even home?
4: According to the cars in the driveway. Technically,
5: right. Arguably, you weren't home.
4: He said, I went upstairs and in a real angry tone said, who just walks into someone's house?
5: Your mom.
4: And she proceeded to say, well, don't you just walk into my house?
5: Ooh.
4: To which he said in parentheses or quotations, he says, I don't. I usually call and let her know I'm coming over. She started to almost cry and just left.
5: Dang.
4: I feel bad, but seriously, I am the jerk. Am I the jerk for being mad? I mean, she just lets herself in.
5: Mm-hmm.
4: Okay, so now I have to go back and find the rest of his email because I feel like I asked him a question after this, and it sounded like the mom was gaslighting him, you know, kind of.

0: like, oh, this is not the son I raised.
1: Sorry for being a bad mother wanting to come check on you and love you.
0: Uh-huh.
1: Basically.
0: Yep, uh-huh.
1: So, Jeremy, we're not keeping you anonymous, just so you know.
0: No, because he wrote in it, he wrote his name in it.
1: Nah,
0: I think I get what he's saying. His car wasn't even in the driveway.
1: And she assumed it was still okay for her to walk up in the house, thinking that it was his partner's car. But still, she still walked in and yelled your name, though.
0: That's why he didn't email. He sent a DM. That's why I couldn't find what he had written. Okay, here we go. Now I found it.
1: I guess I'm a little confused. Is Jeremy his name or his partner's name?
0: Jeremy's him. He's Jeremy.
1: So she must have known you were home. She ain't walk in and say, you know, Kyle or whatever. Like, she said, Jeremy, your name.
0: Hoping he was there.
1: She knew.
0: So then he sent me the screenshots of the interaction.
1: Okay, bet.
0: And so he's basically messaged his mom after and said, sorry I hurt your feelings. You caught me off guard. I just got off work. I'm trying to shampoo the carpet. The dogs puked everywhere. You have a phone. You could have called and none of this would have happened. And he said, you know, for the record, 95% of the time I would just walk into your house. You're expecting me, like we communicated.
1: I've let you know I'm coming over either that day or you knew I was coming over that day.
0: And then you know what mom writes back? I love it.
1: What'd she say?
0: I didn't have my phone with me. Your tone with me was terrible for a son to talk to his mother that way. You are not the son I raised. You've changed. Poor your partner. He seemed embarrassed for you. Then she starts saying his partner's embarrassed for him. She's gaslighting the hell out of her son.
1: Saying you were embarrassed.
0: The mom guilt trick. Honey, I'm a mom. You can't play me like that. So but then I wrote him back and I said, wow, the gaslighting. He said, I'm telling you.
1: It is your mother, though. It is your mother. And mothers have this certain,
0: mothers can do whatever they want, right?
1: This certain distinct notion to do what they want. Always. Exactly.
0: They think they can just walk into your house. And he's going, he was more mad because it was a horrible time and he didn't want to deal with his mom. And she just walked in and the dogs are going crazy.
1: Had you reacted better? Maybe mom could have helped, right? You didn't even give mom a chance to talk to you because you up and said, who walks into somebody? Your mom does.
0: Somebody.
1: The lady that birthed you.
0: Somebody texted in and said next time he sees her coming, he should just get butt naked. Maybe she'll stop then. She birthed him. She don't care.
1: She's going to go, what are you doing? Why are you naked? Yeah.
0: Somebody said, let her catch you walking around naked. You guys stop it.
1: It's your mother. Again, she's not going to care.
0: All right. Well, what do you guys think? 414-533-1037. He wants to know, is he the jerk for yelling at his mom for walking in his house unannounced? I just think walking in anyone's house unannounced is crazy. And if I don't know my mom's coming, yeah, that would make me crazy. Like, I want my mom to come in all the time without knocking, but I want to know she's coming.
1: I want to know anybody who's coming.
0: Thank you.
1: I still want you to knock, right? Like, Ree, our very good friend, right? Consider sister, Target Angelo and Nurse Ree. She walked in our house with her baby the other day, walked in unannounced, walked into our house, just opened the door. When I say I went into fight mode instantly, I almost threw a chair at our door. Don't walk into our house. She said, I tried to ring the doorbell. Sorry.
0: Didn't work.
1: Okay, well, I guess you get away with this one. I ain't take your head off this time. I don't care who you are. My mom walks into my house unannounced.
0: I agree. Anyone unannounced is awkward. Okay.
1: But I'm biting my tongue because it's my mom. That's what I'm saying.
0: Right, but this is Am I the Jerk. Let's keep it real, okay?
1: Yes, because it's your mom. Only because
0: it's your mom. You gotta have boundaries. Even your mom has to have boundaries. I say not the jerk. She can call or text.
1: Nope, it's your mom.
0: Oh, stop that. You're so afraid of your mom, aren't you?
1: Yep.
0: All right, you know what? 414-533-1037. You can text or you can call and we're going to talk to you next.
2: 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The problem is, we can't hear you. So call or text Allie and DZ right now. That solves the problem. 414-533-1037. Talk soon.

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2: I still think you're a jerk.
1: You get to be our moral compass.
2: No, wait, you're a jerk.
1: It's time to find out. Am I the jerk?
3: Look what you did, you little jerk.
4: I don't know if he wanted to be anonymous, but too late. Jeremy wrote in and slid into our DMs and wants to know if he's the jerk for yelling at his mom when she came into the house unannounced. He said, my dogs had just thrown up. I was doing laundry, cleaning up, and my car wasn't even in the driveway. It was my man's car, and she still walked in unannounced and just made herself at home. So he has a problem with that, and he snapped.
5: Yeah,
4: and his mom said, I didn't raise you like this. The gaslighting guilt mom, you know.
5: Big offended.
4: I know that that trick, trust me. Go to Simone in Milwaukee. We're going to start with her. Hi, Simone.
5: Morning.
6: Hey.
4: All right. Jerk or not the jerk for yelling at his mom?
6: I'm calling Jeremy a jerk today. Ooh.
5: Jeremy the jerk.
4: You and DZ, huh? Afraid of your moms, are ya?
5: A little bit still.
6: Yes, Jeremy's definitely a jerk. I will confess I have yelled at my mom a few times.
5: Of course.
6: And every time I do, I feel like a jerk afterwards.
5: Because it's your mom.
4: And they're really good at making us feel guilty.
6: I don't feel like he was in the wrong for being upset.
5: Yeah.
6: He just should have used a different tone. And when he apologized, it shouldn't have been a backhanded apology. He should have been like, Mom, I'm sorry to talk to you like that. You know, caught me off guard. Like, you know. But
4: well, Sam from Grafton texted in and said, not the jerk. My mother-in-law used to live 1 mile away, and when we moved into her house, she stole our dogs right out of the window.
5: Wow. See, that is part of the problem. You live close to your mama, and that's
4: over.
5: It. Your mom's just welcome to your house all the time. And this happens all the time.
4: All the time.
5: You clearly only had a problem now. This isn't the first time this has happened.
4: It's like a 10-year show based on this called Everybody Loves Raymond, where they live next to their in-laws, and it's a nightmare.
5: Thank you.
4: Come on. Yes. Oh, yes.
5: Simone said no.
6: A time where I was at a guy's house and his mom walked in and I was like laying across his bed in this silky Savage Fenty gown.
4: Ooh,
6: and it was just so awkward for me to just like look up and she's standing in the doorway and I'm like, what the?
4: Okay.
5: Nah, but we hear you though, Simone, girl.
4: Yeah.
5: But she's saying jerk. She's scared of mama.
4: So even though somebody's mom walked in on you and you're still going to say jerk, that's amazing. Okay, Simone. All right. Well, thanks for calling.
6: All right.
4: Bye.
5: You too. Bye.
4: Somebody said we should say on the air, you can call, you can text, but you cannot come to the studio unannounced. If you listen to the show, you know what you they're not wrong.
5: If you know, you know.
4: All right. I want to go to Anna in Milwaukee because she's one of our regulars. She called 5 days in a row and got a theme song, but she also has sons in their 20s.
5: Older kids.
4: Yeah. So, you know. She got some perspective.
5: Good morning, Anna.
4: Hey, Anna.
7: Good morning.
4: All right. What?
7: I was gonna say he's not the jerk because, I mean, I would never do that. My son does live, you know, with a couple of

0: roommates. I would never just walk in. I would call or text him.
1: Does it change when it's roommates versus a partner, right?
2: It's a good question.
1: Would you walk in if it was just your son and a partner?
0: No way. I would not do that. No, I still would want to call because I would not have wanted my mom to do that to me.
2: Right, so or your mother-in-law. Or your mother-in-law to walk in when, if you weren't ready. It's one thing when it's your own mom. It's another one.
0: Yeah.
2: It's another thing when it's somebody else's mom. Even if you're close and family. I mean, I would say once you have kids, maybe mom can walk in because she's coming to get a baby and help you with something.
1: Sure.
2: But pre-kids, definitely not. And then after kids, maybe.
1: I still need to know with some type of alert. I'm not trying to be caught like Simone laying across the bed in my fancy negligee. And all of a sudden, Carolyn walking in the house, my mother-in-law. Nah.
2: They think because we're adults, we don't do anything naughty anymore.
1: Thank you.
2: Or what? Come
1: on. How you think all these
0: kids
1: got here?
0: But not only that, it's still, it's just rude walk in somebody's house.
1: It's a lack of respect for space.
2: Anna says it's not even about it being kids and mom. It's about you don't walk into somebody's house without
1: intrusion.
2: Fair.
1: It's an intrusion.
2: She said forget all the family stuff. Just period rude.
1: Wouldn't it be mom? Right.
0: But then he gave his mom the key, so why does she have a key?
1: That's what I'm saying. Clearly there's some type of relationship where this is cool when it's cool.
2: Well, I have my neighbor's key, but that doesn't mean I'm meant to use it to walk in anytime.
1: True.
2: I use it when they ask me to use it, not on my own, you know?
1: Yeah.
0: Mm-hmm.
2: So, maybe I'll use it for the fun of it today.
1: When you got Owen or Hudson's key, if they ever move away, you gonna be walking up in their spot.
2: That's the thing. If they had a girl in there, I don't know if I would walk in unannounced. I would at least knock.
1: Yeah.
2: And then I'd be like, "What are you doing here? Get out of my son's house, you little hussy." Wait, come here. Let me ask you a few questions. Maybe you're cool.
1: First,
2: are you pregnant? No. Get the hell
1: then
2: out.
1: Get out of here. Anna, we love you.
2: All right,
1: G.
2: Anna. Thanks for calling.
0: I love you too.
2: Bye. All right, Tiffany's in Waukesha. Last but not least, for day two.
1: Okay, Tiffany, we see you trying to get that theme song.
3: Good morning. I'm trying.
2: It's hard, but you can do it. Well, the question is for Am I the Jerk? Is he the jerk for yelling at his mom? She walked in the house unannounced and he had a lot going on. He was not happy. He snapped.
3: No, I don't think he's the jerk. I mean, really, you don't know what type of relationship him and his mom really have. I mean, yes, she gave birth to him and she should be welcomed over there anytime she would like to, but I mean, come on, he needs a little bit of privacy.
2: Mm-hmm.
3: And you don't know what he could have been doing. You know, she could have walked in and, seen something she didn't want to see.
1: Right.
3: But, I mean, she could have just called and was like, hey, I'm going to come over.
2: Or, you know what? You could knock.
1: Knocking
2: you don't even have
1: help.
2: To call. Just knock. How about
3: ring
2: that?
3: The doorbell, something. You know.
2: And guess what? They didn't answer because he was really busy cleaning up a puke from the dogs. It's like, gee, no wonder nobody answered. They're not available.
1: Whether you had your phone or not.
3: And then, the way she gaslighted him,
2: end.
3: I understand your feelings were hurt, but come on, don't put the mom guilt trip on him.
2: You know what's so funny, Tiffany, is when I read his mom, he sent me the screenshot of the text back and forth where he's, apologizing and saying, I'm sorry, but, please don't do this. This I had a lot going on. And then she gaslights him. This is not the son I raised. I was like, oh, I know.
3: Yeah,
2: that's where she lost me, where she started coming at him again. She never apologized and said, you know what? Maybe I invaded your privacy, but don't yell at me. It was just like, this is not.
1: I hate the construct.
3: Yeah, she could have tried to understand a little bit. She could have said, I'm sorry, that I made you feel that way and I did that. I won't do it again.
1: Yep.
3: I'm sorry.
2: Yeah.
3: But.
1: Well, and people change, right? It's great. He's not the son you raised. He's now living on his own, living his own life, and he's an adult.
3: He's a grown man.
1: He's changing his ways.
2: He's making his own decisions.
1: Crazy. He's not the son you raised. You raised him to be an adult.
2: Yeah. There it is, DZ. Tell
3: her. Yes.
1: That part.
2: Well, Stacy in Sheboygan texted in and said, our daughter lives next door, and we never go over unannounced.
1: Can't.
2: Never.
3: See?
2: Yeah.
3: See? Yeah.
2: You know, because she doesn't want them regretting buying that house. And that's what she said in the text.
1: Well, and you can see him walking up the block, so it's not you can't walk over unannounced. They see you.
2: Get on their nerves and not going to do it. All right, Tiffany, thanks for calling.
3: No problem. You have a good day. Love you guys.
1: You back. Talk to you tomorrow, day 3.
2: So we all agree, don't show up unannounced.
1: Please.
2: Marie and Muskego texted in, what if we show up to the studio announced with Diet Coke? You're in.
1: That's an announcement.
2: You're in. You announced it and I heard Diet Coke. You're in.
1: You text, you say Diet Coke, bet. If you bring a Sprite for me, even better.
2: Oh, and somebody triggered right below that said, my mother-in-law gaslights my husband all the time. I'm sure. I'm sure you guys can read the text.
1: Mom's gaslight is part of their job.
2: Well, you know, it is what it is. And Liz in West Bend finally said, not the jerk. Moms that don't treat their adult children as such irks me. Quick call. If no phone, knock.
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1: Another cruise, another disease. Move over, hantavirus. According to the CDC, a Caribbean princess cruise has gotten sick from norovirus. Okay. Maybe I'm doing a staycation this summer.

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3: You know there's people out here getting into accidents and not calling nobody. 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I asked him, was he hurt? 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He told me everybody in pain. My mom was in the car. My wife was in the car. I said, you ain't go to the hospital?

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I'm Susie Welch. 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
1: Hey, what's up? It's Brew. Would love to hear from you on this Tuesday. I got a question for you next for I'm Just Asking. What is something that is totally innocent, but you feel guilty doing it? Like, I live close by to two grocery stores, and sometimes I'll use the same bags. Like, I'll walk into the other grocery store with stuff I bought at the other one, and I always get looks, at least I feel like I do, that I'm stealing those products, even though I bought them at a different place. Like, what's the most suspicious thing you've done that was actually totally innocent? Hit me up at The Brew Show today.

0: question he's been dying to ask you. I'm just asking with Brew.
1: Thanks for hanging out with me, Brew. What's up, Paige? What's something you've done that looks so suspicious but was actually totally innocent?
2: I sat outside somebody's house because I needed to finish my audiobook. It was a really juicy part, and I sat there for like 20 minutes like a creep.
1: Your friends look out the window like, what's up with Paige, dude? Is she having a mental breakdown?
2: I'm like staring at my windshield, not looking at anything, just like this weirdo.
1: It's one of those crime podcasts where your eyes are just huge and you're gripping the steering wheel.
2: Well, it wasn't. It was, I listened to romance smut books.
1: Oh,
2: it was,
1: no.
2: It was a really good part.
1: She's having a moment. Let her be.
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4: 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What's up?
5: Sure.
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1: Oh, Denise, what's up? It's Brew. What did you do that looks so suspicious, but you swear it was innocent?
2: So a cop pulled behind me. Oh. And I was doing the speed limit. My car was in working order. There was no light out. And yet, I was completely paranoid with him driving behind me.
1: Why are my hands sweating right now, too? Like, there's nothing going on.

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It's 11. And what's up? It's Brew.

I got drive, I don't need a car. Money really all that we fiending for. I'm doing things they ain't seen before. 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I'm a demon lord. Fall off what? I ain't seen the horse. Called your bluff, better cite the source. 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
1: Not really, but close.
0: Oh, we're getting there. All this week on Allie and DZ, it's not Memorial Day, but we're acting like it.
1: And speaking of memories, you ever want to not share memories with your siblings anymore?
0: All the time.
1: So you ask them to move out?
0: Sure.
1: Okay, well, what DZ do is going to get interesting.
0: And we're going to start talking graduation.
1: Tis the season, ain't it? Cap and gowns.
0: Well, May's not busy enough. I mean, let's add another thing on.
1: Mother's Day's over.
0: And Teachers Appreciation Week. And Nurses Appreciation Week. And Correctional Officer Appreciation Week. And
1: the graduates now.
0: It's time for graduation.
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2: Looking at venues, I can't wait to try out the cakes. 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

0: really nice landscaping, and I was trying to get inspiration.
1: Oh, jeez.
0: But afterwards, I was like, oh, wow, that was really creepy.
1: Mom, like, there's an insane lady outside her house taking pictures. That'd be cool.

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Good news on the way. What's going on? It's Brew. All the feels coming up next. Sharing the good news from around the world, or more importantly, your life. If you have something good you want to shout out, we're going to champion that on the radio. Coming up for all the feels.

0: feel-good story you didn't know you needed. Here's all the feels.
1: Yes, hearing the good news from your life. Richard, you wanted to shout out, what was it, a stranger in your life? What was the small thing they did?
2: I just love when people say good morning. Nowadays, when you say good morning, people don't reply. Sometimes they keep walking and they think you're a weirdo. Yeah. But occasionally, you'll have a person to reply and say good morning back. And I think that's one of the most important things, and I wish we could get back to that.
1: There we go. Here's your message of the day. Say good morning more. I think it's because we've been car extended warrantied to death. You always think someone's coming for something, trying to scam you.
2: Exactly.
1: Thanks for that, dude. Appreciate you sharing for all the feels. Let me wrap your Tuesday with a quote. A slower pace can still move your life forward.
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8: You know there's people out here getting into accidents and not calling nobody. I had a friend that got into an accident. I asked him, was he hurt? He told me he in pain. He told me everybody in pain. My mom was in the car. My wife was in the car. I said, you ain't go to the hospital.

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1: Hey, hang on for Tuesday's countdown. Yeah, your favorites coming up with your top four songs. Harry Styles, Olivia Dean, New One Republic in there too. Hang out for it. Bruise Beats coming up. Uh-huh.

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Woo! It's Bruise Beats, number 4.

Really feeling the love on this countdown. Need Your Love. That's One Republic new at number 4 on Brews Beats. Olivia Dean, So Easy to Fall in Love. Let's keep the love going at number 3.

I love this. It feels like a mini Olympics going on. Such a global event. The FIFA World Cup opening ceremony activities being announced. We are the host this year along with Mexico and Canada. And Katy Perry, Future, Tyla, Lisa, and more set to play the opening ceremony kickoff June 11th. And remember, if you get confused, it's soccer to us, football to everybody else in the world.

0: We heard from Ashley yesterday. She's concerned about the fights she has with her boyfriend. They're like a few times a month, and they're pretty much harmless, but she's concerned that means they don't get along. Is fighting normal in a relationship, or do you think it's a deal breaker?
1: I don't think it's a deal breaker. 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
0: That's so true. I mean, I'm like 5 years in, and I still have those things. Like, you didn't send the goodnight text? What's wrong with you?

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0: Ashley called us for Love 'Em or List 'Em. She gets into these fights with her boyfriend, and she's worried that that means they don't actually like each other. Is it a deal breaker? What do you think, Zoe?
1: I think they're probably just trying to figure each other out. I think for now, it sounds like it's pretty normal.
0: Yeah, like we all have this, right? Wait till she hits the year mark, then you're really going to get into some arguments.
1: Yeah, when life happens.

0: month. Can you believe that?
1: Hands rubbing together in excitement, yes.
0: Ooh, and we are ready for summer, so we're hooking you up with tickets to see Alex Warren at Summerfest.
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0: Crying because he sings your favorite love song. That might have been a stretch, but you know.
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1: Ashley hit us up. We're trying to decide if she should love him or list him. Her boyfriend and her, they get into fights pretty often about little things. And she's worried, does that mean they don't like each other or is this just figuring each other out?
2: Honestly, I think they're both being a little immature. Like, who fights over who sends the good morning text? There's way more things to be upset about.
1: Is my fiance listening by chance? 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

0: One date, one story, one big decision. Brew has the juicy details, the good, the bad, and the, are they serious? With Love 'Em or List 'Em.
1: Ashley, welcome back. Has there been any fights in the relationship since we last spoke?
2: No, there hasn't. And to be quite honest, I actually told him about this. So the fact that it didn't result in the conflict is probably a good thing.
1: Oh, that's good. Yeah, that you called a radio station and explained the trouble in your relationship. I wouldn't even call it trouble, though. You guys have been having, you know, fights every 2 to 3 weeks. It feels like these things spur up about, you know, good morning text, or to us felt not surface level, but things that can be talked through. And honestly, sounds like good communication. So between all our listeners and feedback and DMs, we've decided you should love the man.
2: Okay. Well, to be quite honest, I was leaning that way, but, you know, in this day and age, a girl can't be too careful.
1: Hey, dating pool is tough. You find one decent, you can't let go.
2: But, awesome.
1: We've thought, too, after 6 months, a lot of people gave some good advice of like, oh, it gets better after that, too. So look forward to, you know, those things resolving and you guys getting your own flow. And we think you're going to hit your stride in this relationship, but we feel pretty good about it.
2: Perfect. Thank you guys so much. It really does put my mind at ease.
1: There we go. Mission accomplished. We'll tackle a new scenario tomorrow for Love 'Em or List 'Em right here.
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You know what the first thing Britney Spears did after getting a DUI? If you thought getting help, wrong. She found herself a Burmese python, because that always helps. She said, snakes are a symbol of good health, higher consciousness, and pure luck. I'm so thankful to my friends and beautiful people I've met through my spiritual journey. That's one way to bounce back.

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0: 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And I'm here with Craig Thomas, who co-created the show along with Carter Bays. Hi, Craig.
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Bruno Mars would risk it all. He's going to be in Chicago this weekend. Got two shows down there with my favorite DJ, DJ Pee-wee Anderson .Paak. Holler if you're going down there, man. 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

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Alex Warren, good to be here before you know it, man. 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We got tickets for you to win tomorrow morning with Ali and DZ at 7:45.

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Why was Rick Ross and French Montana having a versus? Like, I mean, I get it, but French Montana doesn't have that many songs. I'm just saying. 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
1: Not really, but close.
0: Oh, we're getting there. All this week on Ally and DZ, it's not Memorial Day, but we're acting like it.
1: And speaking of memories, you ever want to not share memories with your siblings anymore?
0: All the time.
1: So you ask them to move out?
0: Sure.
1: Okay, what would DZ do is going to get interesting.
0: And we're going to start talking graduation.
1: Tis the season, ain't it? Cap and gowns.
0: Well, May's not busy enough. I mean, let's add another thing on.
1: Mother's Day's over.
0: And Teachers Appreciation Week, and Nurses Appreciation Week, and Correctional Officer Appreciation Week, and...
1: the graduates now.
0: It's time for graduation!
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0: 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It's Sonic. Line 3, hello. If you're calling for the Alex Warren tickets, that's tomorrow morning.
1: Oh, okay, thank you.
0: No doubt. Who is this?
1: Arelli.
0: All right, Arelli. Alex Warren tickets with Ali and DZ tomorrow morning, 7:45 for you.
1: Okay, thank you.
0: Thank you. Wake up with Ali and DZ. Here's Bruno Mars. For

Bruno Mars is going to be down in Chicago this weekend at Soldier Field for a couple days. Leon Thomas is going to be opening up for him, too. Here we go. Here's Mutt on 103.7 KISS FM, Milwaukee's number one hit music station. 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

Chris Brown posted on his Instagram about his new album that dropped on Friday. 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Some people were saying, oh, I'm not really a fan of the album. 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I think you have to listen. It's going to grow on you if you don't like it. 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
12: You know there's people out here getting into accidents and not calling nobody. 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My mom was in the car. My wife was in the car. I said, you ain't go to the hospital?

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Okay, Olivia Rodrigo crushed SNL. I keep seeing all these clips from when she was on there a couple weeks ago. But, I mean, she was a child actress, so that makes sense. But there's a skit she did where she was baking a cake. I don't know if you've seen that one. 103.7 Kiss FM. Here she is, Drop Dead.

There he is, Alex Warren, going to be doing that one live July 3rd at Summerfest. Summer right around the corner. It was nice today, too. Looking forward to that. About to break out these hoochie daddies. I'm just kidding. I wouldn't do that. I got little chopstick legs. It's Sonic 103.7 Kiss FM, Milwaukee's number one hit music station.

0: is it Memorial Day yet?
1: Not really, but close.
0: Oh, we're getting there. All this week on Allie and DZ, it's not Memorial Day, but we're acting like it.
1: And speaking of memories, you ever want to not share memories with your siblings anymore?
0: All the time.
1: So you ask them to move out?
0: Sure.
1: Okay, what would DZ do is going to get interesting.
0: And we're going to start talking graduation.
1: Tis the season, ain't it? Cap and gowns.
0: Well, May's not busy enough. I mean, let's add another thing on.
1: Mother's Day's over.
0: And Teachers Appreciation Week, and Nurses Appreciation Week, and Correctional Officer Appreciation Week, and...
1: the graduates now.
0: It's time for graduation!
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11: Tonight, expect showers and thunderstorms followed by partly cloudy skies with a low of 46.
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